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3: All right, that was, that's issue with a machine. Anyway, tiny thing. What do we have next? Reaching out for my playlist and letting you know that the next song is called Sweet Bird of Truth. It's by Matt Johnson's Project Viva, a very talented English guy, been around since the late 70s. And so this is about, well, I'll just let it speak for itself. After that, Nina, so the song is 99 Luftballons, and it's about a false alarm, about people thinking that the war's going to start, and, it ain't, it's just 99 balloons.

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2: And coming up next on the Theme Machine, a song called 5 o'clock World. It was originally by a band called Vogues. This is Julian Cope's version. Now, Julian, lead singer of the Teardrop Explodes, band from Liverpool. And so a revised lyric in this song. So yeah, Julian's changed it. And the lyric now reads, or I'm reading it, but you'll be listening to it. It's a 5 o'clock shadow when the missile blows. So that's why it's included in the list. After that, Kraftwerk, Radioactivity's the name of the song. Originally about electronica, a revamped version of the song references anti-nuclear sentiments.

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1: All right, this is Paul. It's the Theme Machine. It's the No Nukes Explosive Hits playlist. And so we're into a sub-theme. So basically we had songs about the bomb, the bomber itself, about a false alarm, and then about radioactivity, about a missile being about to blow. So next block of three songs, we have Seconds by U2, and it's all about the seconds before the bomb goes off. And then a track by a band called Modern English called I Melt With You, which is what a pair of lovers would do together at the end. I guess they sort of clasp and hug and, yeah, melt together. So obviously that's about when the thing goes off. And I'm going to follow that up with a song by Timbuk3 called The Future's So Bright, I've Got to Wear Shades. Yeah, it's appropriate too.

All right, let's need to jump in quickly here and point out that that great U2 song came from the aptly named 1983 album entitled War.

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3: All right, and back to the tunes. What do we have? Next one is just a good fit for the list, I reckon. Two Tribes by Frankie Goes to Hollywood. After that, now we're getting into, I was talking about that sub theme before, theme within a theme. So it's the aftermath, after the bomb. It's the end of the world as we know it, and I Feel Fine by R.E.M. And I'm going to chase that up with a song called Breathing by Kate Bush and the lyrics. And that include Such a Bright Light and After the Blast, Chips of Plutonium are Twinkling in Every Lung. Kind of cool.
4: The air attack warning sounds like this is the sound.

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3: Hello, I'm David Cameron. The US Senate has confirmed David Bratt to be the country's next ambassador to Australia. The former Republican congressman has told a confirmation hearing earlier this year he'd focus on defence cooperation and critical minerals. Mr. Bratt was nominated by Donald Trump to take up the position left empty since the former ambassador, Caroline Kennedy, finished in 2024. Senior Government Minister Chris Bowen says a two-year gap is not unusual.
4: That's pretty standard. It's not unusual for an administration to do that. And the US Embassy's been working here, you know, very strongly over the last 2 years with a charge d'affaires, an acting ambassador, and we welcome the appointment of a permanent ambassador.
3: Passengers at Sydney Airport are facing delays this morning, reportedly due to a shortage of air traffic controllers. A similar issue yesterday saw some flights pushed back by up to 90 minutes. Air Services Australia says operational restrictions caused it to scale back the schedule to ensure safety. Travellers are advised to check with their airlines due to knock-on effects across the country. The Africa Centres for Disease Control says communities must play a bigger role in tackling the rapidly spreading Ebola outbreak in the Democratic Republic of Congo. Its head, Dr. Jean Kaseya, says involving village leaders could help counter misinformation, detect cases early, and promote safer burial practices.
5: By giving back responsibility to communities, we know that we can even start to identify those who are having symptoms and to treat them. But that one will be also supported by the free healthcare services. And we got assurance from the government that they will be paying all medical doctors, nurses from public and private area. And we also said we'll support the opening of the school in September and to provide also a strong humanitarian approach.
3: A 162-year-old bottle of Guinness recovered from a shipwreck off the southeast coast of England is being analysed to see if the contents are still drinkable. The BBC's Lucy Atchison has more.
6: The Belgian underwater photographer Stéphane Pagny discovered the bottle buried deep within a shipwreck. Its cap reads Guinness Extra Stout London, and it dates back to 1864. He believes it's one of many bottles of historic stout still hidden in the wreck. A Belgian beer microbiologist is now analysing samples to see if it's possible to recreate the Guinness as it was brewed in the 19th century, or whether the original might still be drinkable. Stéphane Pagny says he'd happily give it a try if experts declare it safe, despite admitting he's not actually a big Guinness fan.
3: To sport, and the Panthers fear Isaiah Yeo may miss the rest of the NRL season with a suspected pectoral injury. Penrith lost to the Warriors 28-12 in Auckland. Panthers captain Nathan Cleary says his side fought hard but couldn't claw back the deficit.
7: I was proud of the way we fought back. Could have been easy in such a big occasion with a crowd against you and the team playing well to just sort of roll over, but we stuck at it, and unfortunately, you know, our best footy came with 20 minutes to go.
3: In tennis, Maya Joint's run at the Canadian Open in Toronto has come to an end, but not before giving her more experienced opponent, Ludmila Samsonova, a scare. The Aussie went toe-to-toe with the world number 55 before going down 7-5, 6-7, 6-2.
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8: And the next three tracks on the theme machine, 1999 by Prince. A song called Distant Early Warning by Canadian band Rush. And after that, from his mid-80s album Dream of the Blue Turtles, Sting with Russians.
9: Don't worry, I won't hurt you. I only
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4: And now on the theme machine, a song called Heaven by the Psychedelic Furs. Lyrical reference that connects with this anti-nuke theme is: there's a hole in the sky where the sun don't shine, and a clock on the wall, and it counts my time.

All right, so we're moving away from the anti-nuclear theme now to, well, songs that rev you up, explosive hits. So it's sort of focusing lyrically or in the titles on more conventional explosives, if you like. So I'm going to get the ball rolling with Akadaka's TNT. Follow that up with Dynamite. It's two words, Dynamite. By English glam rock band Mud.

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5: All right. What do we have next? Dynamite. One word this time. By Brenda Lee. It's an old track. It's a short one. Oldie but a goodie. After that, early Joan Jett band, The Runaways, although the rest of the girls in the band might dispute that it's... Anyway, Joan's in it. The song, Cherry Bomb. After that, Susie Q, Susie Quattro with Glycerine Queen. It's a bit of a cheat since the word nitro is missing. Well, it's not like nitroglycerine queen. But anyway, I've snuck it in there. Because I love Susie, as does Joan Jett. There's a whole story there, but some other time perhaps. Let's just go with those two for the time being. Those three. All right. Try again.

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4: All right, now on the theme machine, the reason I set up this whole playlist in the first place, Liverpudlian band, the Teardrop Explodes, headed up by a guy called Julian Cope, who's also an exceptional amateur anthropologist. Two songs. First one's called Bouncing Babies. It's not Bouncing Betty, because that would be a shrapnel bomb. Although, you know, that would be an excuse to tie it in. But anyway, it's just got a really nice hook in it. And also their biggest hit, a song called Reward.

Right, and yes, of course, that was Reward, preceded by Bouncing Babies by the Teardrop Explodes, from an album called Kilimanjaro, one of my favourite albums of all time. So next up, Tom Jones and Moose T with a Sex Bomb, because we need a man like Tom to repopulate the world after, after something like the topic of this theme. Oh, Annie Nukes thing. I mean, they do have test tubes, but is that anywhere nearly as much fun? I guess not. And after that, just included for the name of the band, An Excuse for a Laugh, King Missile with Detachable Penis.

All right, hit the button. You're listening to The Theme Machine on Radio Blue Mountains after the next couple of tracks. Stick around for Ian on air until 2 o'clock, and I'll be back here next Saturday with yet another theme for The Machine. 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

this morning with a bad hangover, and my penis was missing again. This happens all the time, it's detachable. This comes in handy a lot of the time. I can leave it home when I think it's going to get me in trouble, or I can rent it out when I don't need it. But now and then I go to a party, get drunk, and the next morning I can't, for the life of me, remember what I did with it. First I looked around my apartment and I couldn't find it, so I called up the place where the party was. They hadn't seen it either. I asked them to check the medicine cabinet, cause for some reason I leave it there sometimes, but not this time. So I told them if it pops up to let me know. I called a few people who were at the party, but they were no help either. I was starting to get desperate. I really don't like being without my penis for too long. It makes me feel like less of a man, and I really hate having to sit down every time I take a leak. After a few hours of searching the house and calling everyone I could think of, I was starting to get very depressed, so I went to the Kiev and ate breakfast. Then as I walked down 2nd Avenue towards St. Mark's Place, where all those people sell used books and other junk on the street, I saw my penis lying on a blanket next to a broken toaster oven. Some guy was selling it. I had to buy it off him. He wanted 22 bucks, but I talked him down to 17. I took it home, washed it off, and put it back on. I was happy again. Complete. People sometimes tell me I should get it permanently attached, but I don't know. Even though sometimes it's a pain in the ass,

And Ian, if you hear any tick of the clock. So I'm just going to leave you with a song called Into the Void by Black Sabbath, which is a story about humanity abandoning a ruined Earth on a massive rocket.

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Hello, this is Bronwyn Logan with Community Notice Board. The Blue Mountains Phoenix Choir will present Perchance to Dream, a concert featuring a large variety of composers, ancient and modern, including W.A. Mozart, J.S. Bach, Henry Purcell and Ralph Vaughan Williams, on Saturday the 8th of August at Wentworth Falls School of Arts and on Sunday the 9th at Hoskins Memorial Church at Lithgow. Both concerts commence at 3. 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The Blackheath History Forum will feature historian Matt Allen on Sunday the 9th of August at 4 at the Gardeners Inn. Matt will speak about his book, Drink and Democracy, Alcohol and the Political Imaginary in Colonial Australia. For bookings, email blackheathhistoryforum1@gmail.com. The Varuna Writers' Centre has several events in August and September, with one-day workshops in writing and poetry, meet the writers sessions, and other writing-related activities. Varuna also reminds that the annual Blue Mountains Writers' Festival is coming up on the 31st of October and 1st of November. For details and costs, go to varuna.com.au or phone 4782 5674. 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The Blue Mountain City Council and Science for Wildlife are conducting a 10-minute survey on dog ownership. The survey closes on Saturday, the 8th of August. Participants will go in a draw to win a $100 FPOS voucher. To participate, go to surveymonkey.com/r/dog. Poets in the Pub will be held in the Family Hotel Katoomba on Sunday, the 9th of August from 2 until about 5. New readers are always welcome. The Lura Cockatoo Market is held fortnightly on the second and fourth weekend of the month in the CWA Hall at 137 Megalong Street. Stall holders sell freshly baked bread, jams, records, books, jewellery, plants, flowers and bric-a-brac. For details, phone 0400 438 830. The Katoomba Native Plant Nursery and Wild Plant Rescue Service is based at Clairvaux Community Centre at 14 Oak Street, Katoomba, and open from 10 to 1 on Friday and Saturday. The nursery collects and propagates Indigenous seeds and sells tube stock. 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

0: Gillian Armstrong and Margaret Fink asked me to come to Sydney and audition for this film, which turned out to be My Brilliant Career, and I got the job. But the moment I remember was I was on a sleeper train going to Sydney, and I woke up about 5 in the morning. I lifted the shade and I thought, oh my God, why did nobody tell me that Australia was such a beautiful place? I really want to be here and I really want to work here, and I've had a love affair with Australia ever since. I think it's a great place.
1: After the success of My Brilliant Career, Sam Neill took a dramatic turn with the 1981 psychological horror film Possession, a role that would become one of the most challenging and unforgettable films of his career. Sam described the film as one of the best films I was lucky to be in. He played Mark, a husband whose marriage collapses when his wife Anna announces she wants to leave him. What begins as a story of betrayal and separation transforms into something far darker, a surreal exploration of obsession, madness, and emotional destruction. During this film, one of the most difficult moments came when Sam was asked to slap Ajani, his on-screen wife, during filming. Sam initially refused, saying he had never raised a hand to another person and could not do it. However, Ajani herself told him that it was necessary for the scene. Sam later described it as the most distressing thing he'd ever had to do on film. Looking back, Sam said Possession was the most extreme film I've ever made in every possible respect, admitting that the experience pushed him to his limits. Yet despite the turmoil behind the scenes, he believed they were creating something extraordinary, something bigger than ourselves. This is The Eagles with Take It to the Limit.

The 1988 film Evil Angels gave Sam Neill one of the most restrained and emotionally powerful performances of his career. In the film, Sam portrays Michael Chamberlain, the husband of Lindy Chamberlain, whose life is shattered after their baby daughter Azaria disappears from a campsite near Uluru in 1980. While Lindy becomes the focus of intense public suspicion and media scrutiny, Michael struggles to support his wife, protect his family, and maintain his faith under extraordinary pressure. Sam's performance is noted for his quiet dignity. Rather than relying on dramatic outbursts, he conveys Michael's anguish through subtle expressions, measured dialogue, and a deep sense of emotional exhaustion. His portrayal captures the turmoil of a man caught between personal grief, public judgment, and an increasingly hostile legal system. Working alongside Meryl Streep, Sam provides the emotional anchor that complements her performance. Their believable on-screen relationship helps ground the film's exploration of loss, prejudice, and injustice. Here is Peter Gabriel with Kate Bush and the song Don't Give Up. In this

0: Without betraying any confidence, did he ever try and sound you out as to any predispositions you might have about the story?
1: Yeah. Well, not.

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A bolt of fear went through him as they thundered through the sky, for he saw

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They're riding hard to catch that herd, but they ain't caught him yet. 'Cause they got to ride forever on that range up in the sky, on horses snorting flames.

And yes, it's Ian on air, and yes, you have tuned into the right station. But I just thought I'd start with something different. So, we'll move on from that. Anyway, there's a new album out with Steve Hackett and Steve Rothery. Steve Hackett, ex-Genesis, and Steve Rothery, ex-Marillion. In fact, he's probably still part of Marillion. Anyway, it's a new album, it's out, and it's probably a little bit rockier than you would expect. Anyway, I'm going to play you the first track of it, which is called Red Dragons.

0: And there you had two tracks from the new album from Pineapple Thief featuring Bruce Sword. Different stuff, a little rockier, but nevertheless, very accomplished. So anyway, give that one a listen. I'd like to have played you another couple of tracks from Red Dragon from the Steve Hackett, Steve Rothery album, but I don't have it with me. So we'll get to that next week. Right, I'm going to play a few promos and then we'll get back to some tune for you.
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0: Okay, I've got some new tracks to play for you. First one is Robin Trower, and this one is called Live Your Time. Or Live Your Time.

0: So there you have Robin Troyer, 2026. This band's just been around forever. He's over 80 now. He's still playing, still touring, and still sounding great. I'm going to go back a bit because this year they've released the 50th anniversary edition of Robin Troyer Live. And it's got some great tracks on it, but they were a little iffy in the mix. Production. So anyway, I'm going to go back here. So you can buy it. It's Robin Troyer Live 50th Anniversary Edition. As I said, it's got some great tracks on it. As some of it is a lot more early popular stuff. The one I'm going to play is I can't wait much longer.
1: We're going to feature Jimmy on this next thing again. This is one off the first album, I hope you like it. It's called I Can't Wait Much Longer.

We're gonna finish up now. I'd just like to do this last number. I'd like to say you've been a really lovely audience. Hope to see you again sometime. This one's called A Little Bit of Sympathy.

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4: Right. Anyway, we had a couple of tracks there from, three tracks, in fact, from Robin Trower. First one from his new album, which is coming up, which was called, I've forgotten the name of it now. Anyway, the second two were from the Trower Live 50th Anniversary album, and two tracks off that, which are exceptionally good. Okay, I think we'll play a couple tracks more. No, actually, what we'll do is we'll go to the screens now. And when we come back from that, I've got some J.J. Cale off his posthumously released album called Stay Around, which was a compilation put together from tapes and recordings that he'd done that hadn't been used by his wife, Christine. Okay, let's get on to that, and then we'll come back. 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It's Radio Blue Mountains. It's 89.1 on the FM dial, streaming at you at rbm.org.au. Okay, current time is 1:10. Let's have a look at the weather first. Okay, they say we're heading for a high of 13 today. I can't see that happening. We're up to around 12 now, and then it starts to go down, so probably won't get there. Anyway, it's going to be sunny right the way through, but it looks like there'll be some cloud and showers later this afternoon from about 5 onwards. Winds are moderate, to say the least, 11 kilometres. North-northeasterly at 6 and gusting 14. Okay, tomorrow, Sunday, rain. High of 11, low of 4, 80% chance of rain. 5 to 10 mils. It has been a bit dry lately, so it certainly wouldn't go amiss, I don't think. Obviously, we need to build up some moisture for the summer, which looks like it's going to be a hot one. 80% chance of rain, 5 to 10 mils. That's it for tomorrow. Monday will be a high of 8, low of 4, 70% chance of rain, 1 to 5 mils. Tuesday, sunny, high of 11, low of 6, 30% chance of rain, less than 1 mil. Wednesday, possible thunderstorm, high of 11, low of 5, 60% chance of rain, less than 1 mil. Thursday, mostly sunny, high of 12, low of 3, 5% chance of rain, less than 1 mil. And Friday, high of 13, low of 3, 80% chance of rain, less than 1 mil. So that's what we have to look forward to as far as the weather goes. But being the mountains, it will change. Okay. Now then, I'll check the fire charts, but no, all good there, no problems at all. Travel alerts, what have we got? Metro. Oh, here we go again. Sydney trains. It's not on that one. Must be on the next one. That's Metro Trains Bus, Sydney. Nope. No, inner city. Ah, there we go, Blue Mountains Line. Okay, there are two service alerts. Station update central, which is Sunday to Thursday between 10 p.m. and 5 a.m. Ceiling installation works will take place in the pedestrian tunnel between platforms 4 and 11 and the lower concourse. During this time, the Redfern End stairs on platform 4 to 11 will be closed. Customers will need to use the city end of the platform to exit via the Grand Concourse. If you need any assistance, just call station staff or you can call 9379 1777. Now, let's have a look. What have we got here? No, that's okay. All right, go back one. See what else have we got here. La, la, la, la, la. Back in. Boom, number two. Station update, Bexley North, Kings Grove, Lizzie Road, doesn't affect us. Okay, 10th from track work. Today, 9 p.m. till 3 a.m. tomorrow morning. Trains run between Blue Mountains Line stations and Blacktown only. Buses replace trains between Parramatta and Strathfield. More track work. Buses replace most trains between Lithgow and Mount Vic. That's on the 10th of August, 2 a.m. through to the 15th of August. That will be going on. Same thing again. 15th to the 17th of August. And 17th to the 22nd of August will be buses replace trains between Lithgow and Mount Victoria. Track work later this month, 22nd of August to the 24th. Blue Mountain Line stations and Blacktown only. That will be... trains running to a changed timetable. Trains from Blacktown to Blue Mountains lines run 30 minutes later. I won't go into any more of the future stuff because it will possibly change. And it's best that if you go on and use the Trip Planner app, and it will give you details right up to date. It's a very good app, so it's well worth checking out. Okay, that's that one, that's that one. We got some event dates. What have we got? Saturday the 8th, it's not shown. Okay. I do believe it's Blackheath Market tomorrow. It's not showing me... event dates. Well, it's showing me Twilight Markets, but not those. Anyway, I'm pretty sure it is. There may well be a promo, which I'll be playing shortly, and that will cover that one for you. Right, let's get back to some music. Now, what are we going to play for you? What's on my list? Okay, I've got a couple of Dire Straits tracks, I think. They're live, and they go on here. Mm-hmm. Now, there's a set of live albums that they've been released, and most of them are updated, remastered 2023, so that's pretty up to date. Let's see if there's anything younger. Some of the stuff goes back a while. But, yeah, some of it goes back to their Rainbow concert in 1979, which is good, but not quite what I was looking for. Okay. Well, we'll settle for that one. Right, okay. Track here, it's called On Every Street, Dire Straits.

Now, you had Dire Straits from their live set of albums from entitled 1978 to 1992. Anyway, as promised, we're going to hit you with a few of the J.J. Cale tracks. And we'll start off with Chasing You, and the album's called Stay Around.

And there you had three tracks, JJ Cale from his album Stay Around. Which he did, unfortunately. He didn't. Okay, what do I got for you next? I've got a couple of tracks here from. It's an old album. It's called From Out of the Blue. It's called The Blend. It's from a band called The Family Silver. The drummer is a long term. I think he's did nearly every Paul Weller album. Anyway, they're called The Family Silver. They did some nice stuff. So they did one album and one EP to date. And this one came out a while ago. So anyway, I'll play it for you.

0: They heard two tracks from the Family Silver. The band was formed by Steve White, who was a drummer basically for Paul Weller. Although not officially a member of the band, he was on practically every album they did, and did a lot of stuff with Paul Weller separately. He did actually audition for a band. He didn't know who it was, and it turned out to be the Style Council. So anyway, he got that gig, and he was around forevermore. He did other work too with other bands, and he met two other people, and they became the Style Council. The guys in question were bassist Damon Minchella, and who's the vocalist? Matt Dayton. Anyway, it's a nice sound, it really is, but they haven't done anything in a while, but came out in 2015, but again, it's a nice sound. Funnily enough, he's got a brother, Steve White has got a brother called Alan White, who is a drummer, and he plays for Oasis. So they're all involved in the rough and tumble of London and Manchester type bands. Okay, enough rambling. Let's move on to something else. Okay. Yep. I think we can do that one for you. I'll save that for next week. Let's turn to. Where are we? Where are you? I've got a couple of tracks from Alvin Lee. So I'm going to dig out in a minute. There we go. First one is called Real Life Blues. But before that, I'm going to play some promos. So I had a drum intro.
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0: 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And the time's coming up to 1:50.
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0: Yeah, there's always good things to find there. It's on tomorrow, so get along.
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0: Okay, as promised, I'll track a couple of tracks from 10 Years After, Alvin Lee, and this one is called Hear Me Calling.

0: Okay, well, it's right to the end of my set now. Mr. Trevor Day is in the studio, ready to hop behind the microphone. I've got one more track I want to play for you, but it's not that one. There's a couple of promos I've got to knock over. So, okay, thanks for being here, thanks for listening, and I'll catch you next week. The track I'm going to play is 10 years after, but it's the... they were one of the last bands on at Woodstock, this one is called Going Home.
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Sie sind übrigens.

Baby, I'm coming to get you one more time.

And a very good afternoon and a warm welcome to Sonic Sounds on Radio Blue Mountains 89.1 FM. My name's Trevor Day and I'll be with you for the next few hours. Firstly, let me thank Ian Evington for another great show. As I particularly enjoyed the 10 Years After Coming Home song that he finished off with. So what have I got for you? In this first hour, you'll hear a Melbourne band called Magic Door, Dave Graney, Courtney Barnett, U2 and Morrissey. I'll update you on some local gigs and shows coming up. I'll play tracks from my Aussie album of the week, which is from Matt Corby. It's called Tragic Magic. My overseas album of the week is Maybe Not Tonight from UK band from Brighton called Lime Garden. But let's kick off now with a track from Melbourne band Magic Door. This is called Call It What You Want.

And welcome back. Time now is 14 minutes past two. We just heard Melbourne band Magic Door with a track called Call It What You Want from their album Fantasy. Now let's talk about some local gigs and shows coming up soon. And the next three I'm going to mention, they're all tribute shows, but still, to have them up around here for an affordable price, it's good to hear the music. So first up, we've got, it's actually tonight, the Baroque Room here in Katoomba, Ground Control, which is a David Bowie show. And it says here, come and celebrate the music of David Bowie with Ground Control, a seven-piece ensemble who deliver an authentic sound from Hunky Dory, Ziggy Stardust to the Thin White Duke. You'll hear all the hits, including Space Oddity, Heroes, Golden Years, Fashion Changes, Young Americans and more. So that's tonight at the Baroque Room here in Katoomba. And then on Saturday the 15th, that's a week today, you've got a Pink Floyd tribute show called Wish You Were Here at the Joan Sutherland Arts Centre in Penrith. The Run Like Hell Pink Floyd tribute band, who are from Canberra, will perform Wish You Were Here to celebrate the album's 50th anniversary. The seven-piece band faithfully recreates the Pink Floyd sound with backup singers and saxophone, along with visuals and laser lights to enhance the music. Next up, another tribute to Carole King. The show is called Tapestry, which is named after her 1971 album, and they're playing at the RSL Sunday the 6th of September. So 2:30 p.m. for all the baby boomers who like to be tucked up in bed by 8 o'clock. It's an afternoon show, and she'll have a guest singing some James Taylor songs, which sort of fits with her, Carole King's own experience in the early 70s. You've Got a Friend, for example, was a song that she wrote, which James Taylor probably brought James Taylor to the fore, so I'm sure they'll play that. And finally, an original guy, Dave Graney, with Claire Moore, who's his wife, and they're playing at the Baroque Room here in Katoomba, Friday the 11th of September. Dave Graney and Claire Moore from legendary band The Coral Snakes will unveil their new album, Laburnum of the Mind. It's an album full of grooves and upbeat tempos. Be joined by Stu Thomas to play songs from the album, as well as songs from across the 40 albums they've been involved in. And Dave Graney is a really funny guy, a very humorous storyteller. There'll be lots of funny, stories I'm sure he'll tell along with the music. So should be an entertaining night. That's Friday the 11th of September at the Baroque Room. And as per usual, I'd like to play a track from one of those artists I just mentioned. And this is Dave Graney with a track called I Ain't Got No Float.

And that was Dave Graney and Claire Moore with a track called I Ain't Got No Float from their new album, which has been recently released, called Laburnum of the Mind. I think that's what it's called. All right, let's have a look at the weather. So today, nice blue sky out there. No rain around, but it will get down to 2 degrees, so a little bit cool. Tomorrow, some rain's forecast, 5 to 10 mil. Top of 11 down to 4. And Monday, it's going to be quite windy, up to 40 kilometres an hour. Top of 8 degrees and down to 4 with a little bit of rain. Tuesday and Wednesday will still be a bit windy. 30 kilometres an hour with a top of 11, but it'll be mostly sunny on Tuesday. Possible thunderstorm late on Wednesday. Mostly sunny on Thursday with a top of 12 down to 3. And mostly sunny on Friday. So towards the end of the week should be sunny. We might get a bit of rain in the meantime. And certainly a bit of wind from the sound of it. All right, now let's have a listen to a Melbourne singer called Lucky. This is a track from her excellent album. The album's called Biting Heels, and this track's called Adored.

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4: 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Before those promos, we heard a track called Sugar Plum from Courtney Barnett's latest album, Creature of Habit. A really good album. Not a bad track on it, actually. Before that was Melbourne singer Lucky and a track called Adored from her very good album, Biting Heels. All right, let's move on to my Aussie album of the week, which is from Sydney singer Matt Corby. His latest album is called Tragic Magic. It's his fourth album, full of melodic soul and funk, with Matt Corby singing and playing most of the instruments himself, a talented guy. So let's hear some tracks, starting with this one called King of Denial.

0: And we just heard three tracks from Matt Corby's latest album, Tragic Magic. Excellent album. Now for some promos.
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0: Okay, let's move on and have a listen to some music from overseas artists. Starting with this track, it's from a 6-track EP released by U2 called Easter Lily, and this track's called Scars.

And you're listening to Sonic Sounds on Radio Blue Mountains 89.1 FM. And we're streaming on rbm.org.au. And we just heard a track called Zoom Zoom the Little Boy from Morrissey's latest album, Makeup is a Lie. And before that was U2 with Scars from their recent six-track EP called Easter Lily. All right, moving right along. And this is now moved up to my overseas album of the week, which is the latest one from UK band Lime Garden. They're from Brighton, and the album's called Maybe Not Tonight. And Lime Garden, they're an all-girl four-piece band that play upbeat indie rock blended with, I guess you'd call it, electro-synth sounds. So Maybe Not Tonight, it's a fine album, so let's hear some tracks, starting with this one called Cross My Heart.

And welcome back. You're listening to Sonic Sounds on Radio Blue Mountains 89.1 FM, streaming on rbm.org.au. And the time right now is just about to hit 3 o'clock on this nice sunny afternoon on this Saturday, the 8th of August. And we just heard three tracks from UK band Lime Garden from their new album, Maybe Not Tonight. Good album. All right, well, in this next hour, through to 4 o'clock, we're going back to 2003. And you'll hear Aussie music from Something for Kate, Pete Murray, and a band called The Love Tones. More about them later. We'll also play music from Coldplay, Travis, John Mayer, Simply Red, Fleetwood Mac, and Radiohead. So, what was happening back in 2003? Well, Australia's population was 19.8 million compared to 28 million today. So what's that? 23 years, it's increased by 8.2 million. That's a lot. Back in 2003, John Howard was the Liberal Prime Minister and Bob Carr was the Labor New South Wales Premier. In the UK, Tony Blair was Labor Prime Minister. In the US, George W. Bush was the Republican president. 2003, the Holden Commodore was Australia's most popular car. And petrol was only 90 cents a litre. How about that? In tennis, Andre Agassi and Serena Williams won the Australian Open tennis singles. And the most popular movies in 2003 were Finding Nemo, The Matrix, Pirates of the Caribbean, and Lord of the Rings. And we'll move into some music. So for the rest of the show, I'll be playing some of my favourite tracks from 2003. But before all of that, let's have a bit of a look at the traffic. Starting off with the trains. So today, from 9 p.m. tonight to 3 a.m. tomorrow morning, trains will run between Blue Mountains Line stations and Blacktown only. And buses will replace trains between Parramatta and Strathfield. And then Monday through to Friday this coming week, buses will replace trains between Lithgow and Mount Victoria. And then Saturday and Sunday next week, buses will replace trains between Bathurst and Parramatta. And if you're planning to travel, it's a good idea to, you know, to hop onto the transportnewsouthwales.info website just to get confirmation of exactly what's happening if you're planning to travel on the trains. All right, as far as the roads are concerned, a few things I'll mention. Wentworth Falls, Great Western Highway between Scott Avenue and Dalrymple Avenue. There's resurfacing going on to Friday the 14th of August, which is next Friday, as a matter of fact. Between 8 p.m. and 5 a.m. traffic will be affected in both directions, where it'll be slowed down to 40 kilometres an hour. Lithgow Gasworks Lane between Bridge Street and Chifley Road. There's roadwork going on till Friday the 21st of August, affecting traffic every day between 6 a.m. and 6 p.m. So expect some delays there. And I think that's it for today. So, let's get back to 2003. So in 2003, I did like a band, a Melbourne band, in fact, called Something for Kate. They released this song called Deja Vu.

0: And you're listening to Sonic Sounds on Radio Blue Mountains 89.1 FM, streaming on rbm.org.au. And we just heard a couple of Aussie tracks from 2003. Last one was a beautiful song called So Beautiful from Pete Murray, which is a top 10 hit. Before that was a song called Deja Vu from Melbourne band Something for Kate, which was a top 20 hit. In fact, I think Something for Kate, the singer-guitarist, is a guy called Paul Dempsey. And recently he released an album with Bernard Fanning, who was the singer with Powderfinger. And they made an album, I think it's just in the last 12 months, called Fanning Dempsey National Park, I think. All right, time for some promos.
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0: Okay, well, this afternoon we're going back to 2003. All the music's from 2003. And at that time, my favourite Aussie album was from a band called The Love Tones. It was actually their first album. It's called Be What You Want. Contains wonderful psychedelic pop with jangly melodies, which really takes you back to the late 60s and bands like The Birds. So let's hear a few tracks, starting with this one called The One and Only.

And we just heard three tracks from Aussie band The Love Tones from their 2003 album Be What You Want. And in fact, The Love Tones are still going strong and recently released a new song which I'll play in the coming weeks. So their album Be What You Want from 2003, great album, great band. All right, let's continue with more music from 2003 and head off overseas, starting with this song from Coldplay.

0: And welcome back. You're with Trevor Day, listening to Sonic Sounds on Radio Blue Mountains 89.1 FM. And today I'm going back to 2003, and we just heard three good tracks from that very year. Last one was John Mayer with a track called Home Life. Before that was Quicksand from Travis, who I think are a Scottish band. And first up was Coldplay with Clocks. Time for a few promos.
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0: Okay, well, this afternoon we're going back to 2003, and apart from the music, what else was going on? Well, the US and coalition forces invaded Iraq and captured Saddam Hussein. Remember him? There was an outbreak of a severe respiratory illness called SARS, causing global health concerns. Concorde flights were ended by British Airways and Air France. Apple launched iTunes. Is it still going in the light of things like Spotify? Is iTunes still going? And maybe. In tennis, a 21-year-old Roger Federer won his first Grand Slam at Wimbledon. And Australia won the Cricket World Cup in the final against India, captained by Ricky Ponting. And getting back to the music, 2003, one of my favourite albums was from a band from the northeast of England called Simply Red. And the album was called Home. Here's the title track.

It's also called Home. Great album. All right, let's carry on with more music from 2003, starting with a track from the very last studio album that Fleetwood Mac made. The album's called Say You Will, and this track is called Peacekeeper.

Wow, my favourite Radiohead song, They're There, from their 2003 album, Hail to the Thief. And before that was a little bit of David Bowie with a track called Days from his 2003 album, Reality. Okay, we're heading towards 4 o'clock, and that's nearly it for today's visit to 2003. Up next, we've got the fabulous Lou with Sunset Sessions, so put on your dancing shoes and stick around for more great music. My name's Trevor Day, and for the last few hours, you've been listening to Sonic Sounds on Radio Blue Mountains 89.1 FM. And to close today's show, I've got a few more tracks from Radiohead's brilliant 2003 album, Hail to the Thief. I'll be back next Saturday between 2 and 4pm. So until then, be nice to each other, stay safe, and have a great week. Bye for now.

0: 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Hello, this is Bronwyn Logan with Community Notice Board. The Blue Mountains Phoenix Choir will present Perchance to Dream, a concert featuring a large variety of composers, ancient and modern, including W.A. Mozart, J.S. Bach, Henry Purcell and Ralph Vaughan Williams, on Saturday the 8th of August at Wentworth Falls School of Arts and on Sunday the 9th at Hoskins Memorial Church at Lithgow. Both concerts commence at 3. 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The Blackheath History Forum will feature historian Matt Allen on Sunday the 9th of August at 4 at the Gardeners Inn. 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The Varuna Writers' Centre has several events in August and September, with one-day workshops in writing and poetry, meet the writers sessions, and other writing-related activities. Varuna also reminds that the annual Blue Mountains Writers Festival is coming up on the 31st of October and 1st of November. 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The survey closes on Saturday, the 8th of August. Participants will go in a draw to win a $100 FPOS voucher. To participate, go to surveymonkey.com/r/dog. Poets in the Pub will be held in the Family Hotel Katoomba on Sunday, the 9th of August from 2 until about 5. New readers are always welcome. The Lura Cockatoo Market is held fortnightly on the second and fourth weekend of the month in the CWA Hall at 137 Megalong Street. Stall holders sell freshly baked bread, jams, records, books, jewellery, plants, flowers and bric-a-brac. For details, phone 0400 438 830. 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The nursery collects and propagates Indigenous seeds and sells tube stock. 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
1: 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This is Lou Dog. Did you miss me last weekend? I bet you did. I missed you all too. I've really gotten used to these Saturday slots and really found my groove. So much so that I felt it was time that we introduced a guest. I've been thinking long and hard about who the first guest should be, but it really had to be Brooke Hinman, my mate Brooke. How are you, Brooke? I bet you are. I'm very, very excited to be here. Now, should we give people a little bit of a recap as to how I ended up here and why why you're the first guest here at Radio Blue Mountains? Do you remember the story? I was in a little bit of a hole. I was feeling a little bit sorry for myself. And you came up with this grand idea.
2: Well, Axel, who does a show here as well.
1: What's Axel's show? Positive Altitude, Tuesdays?
2: Yes,
1: yeah, 4 till 6.
2: We both decided a dinner party.
3: After a few glasses of wine, you not drinking, you should get a show and play the music and bring yourself back to life.
1: And I think it's working, do you?
3: Yes, it is.
1: Yeah. I'll let you into a little bit of a secret, Brooke. I only had the volume turned up for half of that conversation.
3: We can cover it later.
1: Yeah, we'll cover it all later. I just want to say her quick hello before we get into some music. And we'll talk about the music in a second. But I want to say hello to the gorgeous Gwyneth Day, who tells Trevor that I've got a fabulous radio voice. Haven't met you yet, Gwen, but I've nearly finished the tea bags. Let's listen to some music. We Are The One, Oliver Dollar.

0: 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You're listening to Radio Blue Mountains 89.1 FM. I am DJ Lou Dog. I'm here with my really good pal, Brooke Hinman, who introduced me to Radio Blue Mountains through her gorgeous friend, Axel. And if you're ever in the car or, I don't know, cooking dinner on a Tuesday 4 until 6, tune into his fabulous show, Positive Altitude. Absolute legend of a bloke. Okay, so we were just listening to, who was the last track, Brooke?
1: It was Midnight Groove by D-Varg.
0: Fabulous. All right, so for those people, because I know I've got some fresh new ears on the show here today, my friend Laura and her husband Jeff Luland, you know when you called the other day and you said, what are you up to? And I said, I'm going for lunch with a friend. And you're like, which friend?
1: Well, I don't want to take them to take my place.
0: Yeah, well, so Laura is an old work friend of mine from the place that shall not be named. And we had gorgeous lunch together. So her and her husband, Jeff, and Bobby and Georgia. So g'day from up in Katoomba. They're down in sunny Blacksland.
1: Sunny Blacksland.
0: It's a bit warmer than it is up here.
1: It is definitely much warmer in Blacksland. Yeah. But, I mean, we like it up here where the oxygen is a little thinner.
0: Yeah, I think I've had my 14th cubic metre of wood delivered this week.
1: No, that is that an much outrageous amount of wood.
0: We've stacked a lot of wood up at 3rd Street.
1: Hands up, first winter in the mountains, sitting across from me right now. 14 cubic metres is outrageous.
0: No, I was joking. That was inflated. It was inflated, you knob. P.S. This is a no swearing show as well. We have young children listening. We've also got an old pal of mine, Patrick. He's tuning in from Clare in South Australia. But we're also going to do some shout outs later because we've got old pals of ours tuning in for this special show, wanting to listen to your dulcet tones.
1: Well, I mean, they're most welcome to. I mean, I'm actually really excited about the next track. I have been playing it like crazy in my car.
0: Okay, so before we get into that, because I was a little bit of a Wally and I didn't have volume turned up and everyone just thought I was talking to nobody. Sunset Sessions happened. We kind of like landed on the name, didn't we?
1: Of course.
0: And so how would the whole playlist today is your playlist?
1: Yes.
0: Yeah, apart from a couple of random tracks that you know nothing about.
1: keep me on my toes, Lou Dog. Keep me on my toes.
0: So do you want to give everyone a little bit of a run through of what Sunset Sessions is for you?
1: Well, yeah, for me, I mean, it's weird being behind the mic today because normally I'm in my kitchen having a glass of wine. So I'm feeling a little wineless, but David's at home cooking and we're playing the tunes tonight. So hopefully he's mixed himself a martini. I guess what we've done, the music we've got here tonight is really about that beautiful moment between the afternoon and the evening. It's about easing in, listening to good tunes and feeling the vibes coming through on Saturday night. So there's going to be a lot of vocal house here. I mean, I love vocal house. It's very on brand.
0: Yeah.
1: And lots of really fun stuff. There's a little bit of deep house later and a few little nostalgic moments as well as we go along.
0: A little peppering of nostalgia.
1: I do love some nostalgia.
0: Fabulous. All right. So moving on, our next track is something that Brooke has been listening to endlessly, she says in her car. It's All I Really Want is Weaver Star.

0: shout out to Hugo Hammond on the way back to Newcastle in his car.
1: Keep your eyes on the road, lad, or there'll be trouble.

just pulled an old one out. I think it's about time I did a bit of my job, and I gave you a little bit of an update of what's happening weather-wise. So time here up in Katoomba, New South Wales, is 25 past 4pm. Weather's been great today, but it's looking rather shady over the next couple of days. So tomorrow we've got, so Katoomba, don't get confused, Laura Luland, Katoomba, 11 degrees, high low of 4. We're looking at about 80% of us getting 5 to 10 mils of rain. Monday, high of 8 degrees, and the 70% chance of us, 70% of us looking at getting about 5 mils. Tuesdays, it's brightening up a little bit. Down for you folks, down in sunny Blaxland, tomorrow you've got some rain. Not as much as up here, about 1 to 5 mils, 18 degree top. Monday, 18 degree top, there's clearing showers, and Tuesday, nice and sunny, 20 degrees.

0: G'day, folks. This is Sunset Sessions. I'm Lou Dog. I'm here every Saturday, 4 till 6. I play you some upbeat tunes that make you smile and have a little boogaloo. I also give you little updates of what's happening in the area, specifically traffic. There's no traffic issues, nothing for us to be alarmed of, so don't worry. What else is happening? Transport. Let's have a look. Blue Mountains. I'm sounding like one of those old codgers. I tell you what, let's listen to some ads.
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0: I think it's time for a little bit of a chat. Smashed out some ads then. I just had a quick jump online as well. If you've got any, if you're planning to use any of the public transport, there is some track work between Blue Mountains line stations and Blacktown only. So buses will replace trains between Parramatta and Strathfield. What else? There's track work between Lithgow and Mount Victoria, 10th of August to the 15th. Track work replaced trains between Bathurst and Parramatta, 15th of August to the 17th. Look, there is a lot of stuff going on. I would recommend you jump onto transportnewsouthwales.info/alerts if you're fancying yourself jumping on any trains anytime soon. Okay, who were we listening to before my pal Brooke?
4: We were listening to one of my all-time favourites, I Want Your Soul by Armand Van Helden. Also, David's, he loves Armand, so that was a little shout-out to David. I'm really looking forward to the next track, though. I heard this on Triple J by one of my favourite, I guess, music producers, Pernal, but they've teamed up with this really, really cool Mexican all-female rock band called The Warning. We're going to listen to Tu Corazon. I hope I haven't murdered that with my terrible Spanish accent, but it translates to your heart. Let's get it going.
0: I reckon you'll be corrected at home if you've messed that one up.
4: Oh, most

0: sound rather excited, Brooke. It sounds like we've got a lot of people tuning in from all over the globe.
1: Well, our favourite mutual person,
2: Feathers!
0: All the way in London town.
1: No, he's in Abu Dhabi. What an international traveller.
0: Oh, there we go. What are we thinking of this new track? I think we've got an oof from Taylor Popsy.

0: The Guitar Man by Weezer. I was listening to that last night. I think I was making the dog's dinner. Got myself into a little bit of a groove. What are you looking at that for?
1: Are you sure it was that track? Was it Feel So Good?
0: No, The Guitar Man.
1: Oh, well, it's your show, so
0: that's
1: you know.
0: That's what we just listened to.
1: I love that track. I mean, it's a new track for me.
0: No, I jumped around. You said I was allowed to.
1: Yeah. You are. We've been dancing in the studio.
0: We've just been
1: living our lives.
0: In the studio. Now, what I'm going to do is do my little segment. I have a little weekly segment. But let's see if it works, because it once didn't work, and it was rather embarrassing. So we'll see if it's going to work this time.
1: Okay.
0: Got to have this turned up. I think that might have been one of my mistakes. Laura Luland, you'd be impressed with me, my skills. It's this track.

0: off. Do you know who wrote that?
1: Who not wrote it, but like made that track?
0: I've got no idea.
1: Barb Lockett.
0: Am I supposed to know them?
1: They're the 70-year-old lesbians that we visit up in Brisbane.
0: Oh, they used to come and get coffees.
1: Yeah, well, she gave me some tracks that her daughter made on GarageBand, and then she was like, oh, by the way, I've got this. And I'm like, I think it's really cool. So that means it's the birthday segment time. You obviously don't listen to my whole show every week.
0: Oh, look, I'm busy. I mean, I'm running in and out of the room. I'm getting at least 85%.
1: Oh, God. All right, okay, you're still my mate. Frankie. Happy birthday, Frankie.
0: Happy birthday, Frankie girl.
1: Frankie's 7 today.
0: Yes, the big 7.
1: How drunk are your mummy and daddy and your auntie and uncle?
0: And Vinny the dog. He's probably stealing people's glasses and eating them.
1: Love it. Love it. Happy birthday, Frankie. We love you from all the way up here in the Blue Mountains. And it was Patsy H. Bear's birthday last week. So happy birthday to you, Patsy. Okie dokie, moving on. Before we do our weekly shout outs, we're going to move on to Collect 200.

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4: Thanks to our fabulous station sponsors there. I've just learned that Eight Things Katoomba actually only does...
5: Eight things.
4: Wow. Like, do you know what the eight things are?
5: I mean, I'm not there every week, but they're due to a delicious nasi goreng. I don't mind the burger.
4: So a burger and nasi goreng, like fried chicken? Did they
5: There's a fried chicken. There's some sort of... Look, I don't know. I don't know the other four things.
4: Right.
5: I mean, I'm sure we could find out.
4: Apparently, Portland, there's enough in a nasi goreng for you and I to share one each. We should bear that one in mind.
5: Yeah.
4: Being the light little eaters that we are.
5: Of course,
4: like
5: of course.
4: Pigeons these days. All right, talk us through the last couple of tracks that we listened to, Brooke.
5: We had Collect 200, which is, I mean, it's massive at the moment, but I've been seeing it all over the gram, and yes, particularly in this really amazing open-cut limestone club in Puglia in Italy. And I just felt like, look, we need to bring the summer vibes to this cold winter up here in the mountains. And then we had Ain't No Sunshine, which is also fitting, by House of Prayers. And I'm looking forward to the next track, though. The next track is, well, it's pretty nostalgic for me. It's for a time when we used to go to the festivals and have an amazing time. And this track, for me, it reminds me of Jillian. It reminds me of Martin. It reminds me of Evelyn. It reminds me of a whole bunch of people and going to Playground Weekender.
4: Wow, what an epic weekend that was.
5: Incredible weekend, never to be repeated.
4: All right, here it is. Bigger Than Prince, Green Velvet, Hot Since 82.

That was Brooke's memory of Playground Weekender, the weekender that we actually met. We're going to go straight into another track here, Sparta by Ten Walls. Old school. Oh, I've played something else. What a knob. No. We can't be doing that, Lou. Sparta, Ten Walls. Apologies, folks. Are you laughing at me?

0: fabulous Sparta by 10 Walls. Before we move on to our next track, I'm just going to do a little bit of a weather update for you. Up here in Katoomba, so Mid-Mountains weather report for you. Tomorrow we're looking to receive a significant amount of rain, 5 to 10 mils. About 80% of us are due that tomorrow, high of 11. And then Monday, a low of 4, high of 8, with about 70% of us looking for some rain. And it will be rather windy. Tuesday, things will brighten up with a top of 11 and a little bit of sunshine. I've jumped onto the travel alert. So a few buses and track works happening. My strong recommendation is you jump onto transportnewsouthwales.info. There is buses replacing trains between Bathurst and Parramatta, Lithgow, Mount Victoria. Yeah, so I suggest you jump on there and just have a nosy if you're looking at taking any public transport. And just jumping onto live traffic, there's nothing to update there. Mount Victoria, there is the emergency road work that we all know about. Wentworth Falls, Great Western Highway between Scott Avenue and, I don't even know how to say this name, Dalrymple Avenue. There is some scheduled resurfacing of the road there, 3rd of August through to the 14th of August. Lithgow, Chifley Road between Lithgow and Bell. There's some scheduled roadworks, 19th of July to the 30th of September. Brooke, what is it? It's 89.1 FM, Radio Blue Mountains. This is Sunset Sessions. I'm Lou Dog.
1: I'm Brooke.
0: 4 till 6, I'm here, and you're my first ever guest on my radio show. So thank you so much for taking the time to put together this fabulous playlist.
1: I'm enjoying my own music.
0: Fan.
1: I do have a couple of shout outs though. I've been getting a few text messages on the text line.
0: Well, how about we, because you know, I'm a fan of a recommendation. I did get a couple of recommendations. You're only allowed to have one recommendation if you're a grumpy human. If you're a happy human, you can have two. So because this person's a grumpy human, that's you, Patrick, you only get one track recommendation. Need to be friends with my wife. All right, Leave a Tender Moment Alone by Billy Joel is this track that we're going to play in the background.
1: As
0: a background track, yeah, no, 100%.
1: It's not on theme for the rest of the show, but as a background track, it works beautifully.
0: So who have we got to say g'day to?
1: Well, I'm going to do a little shout out to Sophie Chuznik, who's just messaged me about Sparta 10 Walls, saying it's super nostalgic. Some shout outs to the fan bam, Taylor Popji in Canberra, Karina and Drew and the kids, Mum and Dad in Yass. Hi, I'm on radio.
0: How fantastic. Speaking of Tay Popji, the missus and I booked our accommodation for the big party.
1: The big party is coming. I mean, what are we going to wear?
0: Is there a theme? Of course there's a theme.
1: Of course there's a theme.
0: What's the theme?
1: Slim Arad.
0: What's that?
1: Oh, don't worry, I've got the book.
0: All right,
1: we'll go through it.
0: I'll design the costumes, Portland. Don't worry, I'll take that on as a job. Gorgeous hello to my...

0: Okay, anyone else that we need to give a call out to? How about your boyfriend? Is he tuned in?
1: I hope so, and I hope so the kids as well. David, Toby, Lucy, and our little puppy May May. Hi guys, I'll be home soon.
0: And Hughes is what? Hughes in the car.
1: Hughes is on his way up to back to Newcastle University. So he's been tuning in. I'm not sure if he's in right now.
2: No, that's not the woman I know. She's undeniably real.
1: Right. Well, shall we switch over?

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4: The mic was hot then, Brooke. Do you want to share with the audience out there?
5: That mic wasn't hot, was it?
4: Yeah, it was. What was the queue? The queue was out the door. Where?
5: At Mountain High Pies.
4: Aren't they the best pies?
5: Delicious. But like big day at the pie shop. Yeah, there were people everywhere. School, sport, pies, cold weather. Oh.
4: They must. I reckon they bake pies around the clock.
5: A lot of pies. There's a lot of pies.
4: A lot of pies. I really, really love their pies. All right. Who were we listening to before? Come Back Tomorrow.
5: Yes, by Macaz and Lima. A little defected track, which, you know, I always like a little defected track.
4: Can't be a bit of defected. And... was there a bit of a community event that was happening?
5: Yeah, so, I mean, there was a big community event, which we couldn't go to, but Skim Reapers was on and some big numbers from the winner.
4: Do you want to tell the folks out there what Skim Reapers is?
5: Well, I won't do it justice, but it is a community rock skipping competition down at Wentworth Falls, organised by one Axel Moline.
4: Yeah, Positive Altitude, 4 till 6. Every Tuesday?
5: Yes. And Toby won with guess how many skips?
4: 6.
5: 20.
4: No.
5: 20.
4: Toby Hammond?
5: No. Toby Gilbert.
4: Oh.
5: But 20 skips is BYO Rocks. It's very competitive. Like, I don't even think I could do more than 4 skips. 20 seems insane.
4: We picked some rocks up at Christmas time when we were on holiday, and we've moved house since then. And I remember picking up those rocks going, I need those rocks for Skim Reapers. And I don't know where I've put them.
5: Well, that if you can find them, I think that they would be on the black market.
4: Yeah.
5: With people who follow Skim Reapers, pretty high value if they're the right size, weight, and shape. Like, rubbish, it's very serious.
4: Yeah, but the rubbish part about it, you get a rock that skims, Toby, one in the comp with 20 skips, the stone's gone forever.
5: Oh, it's one hit wonder. And it's the environment. It's the wind. It's the water. It's all of it.
4: Oh, my God. They take it so seriously.
5: So seriously. But, I mean, not as seriously as we take our music, of course.
4: Fab. All right, coming up next, we've got Lovers on the Dance Floor, Curtis Wells and Blondish.

war. 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Why? 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

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Why? 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

0: 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I'm Lou Dog. I'm here with my pal,
1: Brooke.
0: This is Sunset Sessions. I'm here every Saturday, 4 until 6. I recommend you jump online, rbm.org.au, and check out our amazing program of shows that we have here. I also do another little show on a Tuesday, 2 till 4. Soundtracks and scores, music from movies, but that's just until I find myself a job, which I've got a few good little nibbles happening at the moment. All right, Brooke, talk to us about the music. Who were we just listening to before?
1: We were listening to Lovers on the Dance Floor by Blondish and Curtis Wells, and one of my all-time favorites, an oldie, Imprint of Pleasure by Tubenberger. And I mean, this song I heard more than a decade ago. These amazing German electronic producers, and I found it again the other day. I'm so glad we got to play it.
0: Fab. No, I love that. Absolutely. Now, what have we got coming up next? Give me a sign.
1: I think so. I mean, it's a Lovebirds track. I love the Lovebirds.
0: Yeah.
1: Some of their...
0: So does Nikki Taylor.
1: Yeah, love Lovebirds. And I think some of their tracks are some of my all-time favourites, but I was really excited to see that they had something new.
0: Yep.
1: It's slower, it's vocal, it's just nice. It's only 108 beats per minute, so she's a bit slower than we've been playing.
0: Yeah, still good, still good. I'm not teasing about the Nikki Taylor, you know. You know she went home with one of these blokes.
1: Well, I can't call... I mean, Nikki Taylor is an absolute weapon.
0: Absolute weapon.
1: Love her.
0: She's got two.

0: Thanks for tuning in to Radio Blue Mountain Sunset Sessions. We're here with my gorgeous friend, Brooke Hinman, who has curated the playlist for today. I very much appreciate it. We're just talking about how much fun you've had.
1: Loved it. Also, a bit of a shout out to Deborah Pobgy, who's listening in from Port Macquarie.
2: Oh, Deb Pobgy.
1: Hi, Deb and Rob.
0: Oh, thanks for tuning in, folks. Hope you're all doing well. This one's I Feel Your Love.

0: for your tea tonight?
1: Mexican.
0: What kind of Mexican?
1: The kind that David is making, and I'm so happy about it.
0: What do you say to... Oh, I don't know, actually. Like, I was going to say, what do you say to a Mexican carpenter?
1: What?
0: Underlay. But, like, that, it would be like a carpet fitter, wouldn't it?
1: Let's play the music.

0: That's it, I remembered the joke. 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
1: Why?
0: Tequila.

0: No, we just got the menu through, folks. What kind of Mexican are we having tonight for tea?
1: Strip steak tacos, pineapple salsa, and guacamole.
0: No expense, Ben.

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1: Thanks, Ian. 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
5: Hello.
4: We were just listening to that ad, weren't we, just after we were talking about what you're having for your tea. And then we just freaked out because there was a bit of Mexican music playing.
5: I was like, oh, do we have hot mics? 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
4: There was a little moment where we freaked out.
5: Panic. Panic on the dance floor.
4: It was all good. It was all part of the ad. All right, we're going to play another Collect 200 track for you. This is
5: Dream by Collect 200.
4: Fab. Hope you're all enjoying our company this evening. Yeah, been a bit of a wally with the mixer tonight. You're distracting me.

0: Hello, Rachel Oakley from across the ditch in New Zealand. Thanks for tuning in.
1: Love that, Rachel Oakley. Bryce and little Olive. It's not Olive. I call her Olive all the time. It's so bad, isn't it, Rach? It's terrible. Cleo, here, I'm joking. Cleo.

0: Time is ticking, folks. It's 5:47, which means we've got 13 minutes of Ludog's dulcet tones across the airwaves with her gorgeous friend, Brooke Hinman. Do you know you're in my phone as Brooke Hinmania?
1: Yeah, I mean, my nickname is Hinmania.
0: Is it?
1: Yeah, but not that many people call me that anymore, but I do actually really like it.
0: Dude, Brooke Hinmania. Yeah, there's a lot of Hinmania. All right, so what's happening this weekend? We've got the Blackheath Markets, my new stomping ground.
1: Oh, it's delicious. I love the Blackheath Markets. I got some absolute goodies there last month.
0: What did you get?
1: I bought... That quite potentially could be the best apples of my life. There's a little farmer from Orange.
0: Yeah.
1: He comes off the farm. I literally think he picks them with his hands and he cuts them up for you to taste. Life-changing.
0: You've told me about this bloke.
1: He's
0: got a funny eye, hasn't he?
1: Yeah, he does. Looks like but I didn't want to say that because we might get kicked off air.
0: He looks like Mad-Eye Moody. Get yourself down, folks, to the Blackheath Markets. I tell you who I really love down there, the butcher that's inside.
1: Delicious. The sausages with the jalapeno and cheese last week, life-changing.
0: Yeah, but I'm a bit of a sausage connoisseur, like weird.
1: Interesting for a lesbian.
0: Very interesting for a lesbian. And he sold me these pork and honey ones, and they were a bit, they would have been perfect with some fried onions, hot dog, but they weren't great with my beans.
1: You got to try the trunk.

0: Creek Creek Pork Stand. That is where it's at.
1: I'm doing it. All right, back to the music, folks. What we got now? Never Too Much by the Party People. Thanks for joining us, folks. This was so much fun. 10 more minutes of the show left.
2: I hope we're lubricating your date night very nicely.
0: Rachel Oakley and Bryce.

0: I love this track, Brooke.
1: So soulful.
0: Crank it up, folks. 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
1: This needs to be loud. Let's get off so they can turn it up.
0: Yeah, awesome. You don't call the shots. Oh, no, no, no. Because I ain't
2: nobody's fool. Tonight might be the night, David. Don't leave me wanting you. Soulful.

0: 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You're tuned in to Sunset Sessions. We've got our last track of the evening queued up for you here. So Hooked On Your Lovin' by Moose T and Solace. Brooke has joined me today for it being my first ever guest experience on the radio. And I've loved having a little guest.
1: I've loved being here, and I loved putting the music together. I was nervous as hell, but we made it work.
0: Fabulous. And we've had a bit of a lull. We've had a bit of a boogie.
1: We have. We've been dancing to some tunes. I mean, we really should have a live stream for this.
0: I reckon we should.
1: It'd be a sad person who would log in.
0: You're going to go home for some guacamole.
1: Guacamole.
0: I'm going home for some chicken and cuddles.
1: Oh, it'll be lovely.
0: Yeah, chicken, rice and cuddles is what we've got in store for us this evening. I'll be back next week, folks, for more Sunset Sessions 4 until 6. Every Saturday you find me here. For the next little while, I'll be on Tuesdays 2 till 4, but that's probably looking like it's going to wrap up soon because Blue Donk's getting a few nibbles on the job front. Thanks for tuning in. Always a pleasure. 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We'll chat, we'll say goodbye in a few more minutes. Thanks for

0: been your favourite part about joining me on the show, Brooke?
1: The lols. There's been a lot of lols behind the scenes.
0: There's been a lot of lols behind
1: the scenes. It's been an absolute pleasure.
0: Fantastic. Awesome. Well, I have thoroughly enjoyed it. There is a minute and a half left of this track. Thank you for tuning in, folks. Radio Blue Mountains, 89.1 FM, rbm.org.au. Jump online, check out our fantastic program. Huge round of applause to my guest, Brooke Himmen. It's been an absolute hoot. Thanks to all your family who have tuned in from across New South Wales. Love to Marg and Trev. Gorgeous Tay Pobji. We've got Deb. We've got Rob. But Jacob, is he tuned in?
1: No, Jacob would tune in.
0: Yeah, but your lover is, isn't he?
1: Now, I just want to do one last shout out to Tanea and Steve down in Berry. Thanks for drinking rosé and listening along.
0: Oh, thanks, folks. See you later. Good night.

0: Nicotine.
1: Melbourne-based singer-songwriter Sarah Catania opened this week with a track called Nicotine. A graduate of the Australian Country Music Academy, she's a determined, independent artist who's gaining respect and recognition in the country music scene. She supports her songwriting with regular performing and has achieved success with her singles releases to date. Hi, and thanks for tuning in to this week's program of Blues, Roots and Boots. It's a special show this week as we get to chat with Ian Moss and Troy Cassadaly about their Together Alone tour and the live album that they'll be releasing together. And of course, we'll hear some music from them as well. Also this week, there's new music from Casey Barnes, Greta Ziller, CJ Comerford and the Supertones, who have just released a live set. Sam Buckley is in there, as is Killing Floor, who are killing it with Magic Sam from their Better Late Than Ever album. We've also got Brantley Gilbert, Chloe Swinell, James Keith and GA20, who team up with Charlie Musselwhite. From the Apple Isle, it's Casey Barnes, who's off the blocks next with his latest She Does. I saw him perform live a few years ago and he's got the goods. He came to notice on the 10th season of The Voice Australia, and that was back in 2009, and went on to win an ARIA for Country Album of the Year in 2022, and his brand new album, Made for This, will drop in the next week, and we'll see him embark on a national tour which will include capital city dates as well as some select festivals, including the Denny Ute Muster, which should be a lot of fun. Here is She Does from Casey Barnes.

Greta Zilla, another artist from Melbourne, mixes Americana, alt-country, folk and roots, and these musical genres underpin a writing style that is honest and real. She's a multi-instrumentalist who also holds a Bachelor of Music from Melbourne University, and interestingly, her background includes opera and bagpipes. Her latest, which we just heard, is Breaking Up Ain't Like the Movies. Blue Ocean is the name of the album recently released by Australian blues artist Sam Buckley. The track we're checking out from that album is Never Give Up by Sam Buckley.

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1: My guests tonight are both triple threats in that they both are excellent guitarists, both are excellent songwriters, and both are excellent singers, providing the voice to many hits over the years. It's true to say that both these artists have achieved legendary and icon status on the Australian music scene, and together they are doubly legendary. Ian Moss and Troy Cassadaly, welcome to Blues Roots and Boots.
2: Yeah, mate, how you going?
3: Love it, John. Thank you.
1: Wonderful to have you both. Now, you are touring together at the moment on the Together Alone tour for 2026. You took this on the road in 2022 and are doing it again. But how did this meeting of the masters come about initially?
2: It's kind of a bit stretched out. We really, first time we connected, we went back to about 2010. When Troy was up on the Central Coast here, just north of Sydney, working with old mate
3: Nash Chambers.
2: Just as a sideline project, doing like a soul and blues

0: And it invited Don Walker to come up and do a bit of playing on it. And Don says, come up and invited me up. And then, next thing I know, I'm in there singing Dark End of the Street with Troy. And we hit it off. And for me, it was my introduction. I had no idea that Troy could sing blues with such a beautiful tone.
1: But what a way to meet someone like that, you know. It was really organic. He comes along with a bit of a tag along with Donnie Walker. And then next thing you know, he's singing along, and I could hear in the studio that he was singing along with the track. And when the voice thing came back on, I said to Nash, can you send Ian in, please? And yeah, we said good day and shook hands and all that. Next thing you know, he's singing right that far from me. And then we end up on the record. And ironically, that's the first single from this live record, was from the first day we met, Dark End of the Street. And now that version of Dark End of the Street that we recorded together is the same sort of thing we've released as the first
2: Get
1: single.
2: through the

0: The other thing to know about that recording session, because we're all country lads, I felt immediately at home when I saw no one had shoes on. I just, my shoes came off, and that whole country thing, you know, yeah. My shoes came off just like that, and
1: he was very much
0: really,
1: at home.
0: Felt really comfortable.
2: What has it been like working together this time around, and is there anything different about the experience from 4 years ago? In other words, how would you describe the development of the show over time?
1: I'd have to say, from when we did the first run of shows, we then went into, I think, 3 months on the road on a Red Hot Summer tour. And you get to know each other differently when you're playing on acoustics and then electrics. I didn't even have an acoustic guitar with me on the Red Hot Summer tour when Ian and I were doing some of the sets on that. And I think we grew in that set as well. And then now it's time to get back to the acoustic thing. It's going to be really interesting because we've got some new material that we've collaborated on to play in this show. We've also got the live album that we recorded from 22. That's going to be lovely to share with people as something tangible they can take home. And I think we've both done some miles in between 22 and here, and we've probably got a lot more great stories to share with our crowd.
0: Yeah, and some new material. A little bit, you know, because we our set's pretty full of some pretty strong songs, but we've got, you know, one or two new ones to chuck in there.
1: Yep.
2: Fantastic. Now, I notice it's 5 months on the road for this tour, and for you, and it's on the back of dates in Nashville and Troy, your own extensive touring as well, solo. So can you talk us through a day on this tour, and where is this tour going to take you?
0: Well, we start off, the first two shows, that's the electric component where we've got a bass player, a four-piece band electric. Basically, you know, us two plus bass player and drummer. So the whole thing will kick off at the Denny Ute Muster. We're
2: Fantastic.
0: There October 3rd, and the following Friday, I think it is, we're right up at Mariba, just up the Tablelands from Cairns, playing Savannah and around. And then a week after that, we kick off in Twin Towns.
1: Back on the acoustic guitar.
0: Back on the acoustics, yeah.
1: Yeah, so so the electric thing pretty much is the high-octane version of what we do.
2: Right.
1: And then we bring it back to unleaded when we get to Twin Towns.
2: I love it.
1: 91.
2: Yeah, not the E10 stuff.
1: No. We're never that sort of show.
2: Now, you've both released critically acclaimed albums in the last couple of years. For you, Troy, it was Between the Fires and in 2024, and Ian, you had Rivers Run Dry in 2023 and Live at Anita's in 2025. But I believe, and you've already alluded to this, you have a joint project in the wind, a recording project. What can you tell us about that album, and when can we expect to hear it?
0: Well, you can start to expect to hear it by pre-ordering now online. that's the vinyl. It's a double live album, and essentially it's the night in its entirety. We recorded quite a few nights on the last tour. Our staff man, great ear, Dan Webb. Let's pick out four of these. What do you reckon was best? And he made notes and said, tonight was good. This is pretty good. This is pretty good. And so we're going to maybe just get listen through them all and pick. You know, it didn't matter where they came from. It was just going to be a live album. But then we just found there was this one night where it was just every song was just head and shoulders. And they were all good, but this one was just what. And that was a live at the Bendigo Jail, which is now called the Alumbrera. Or is it Alumbara? I don't know what the correct pronunciation is. I'm going with Alumbara.
1: I've got to give Ian credit here. We kept listening to two or three versions of these live recordings of different nights, and he kept pushing us towards the one at Bendigo at the jail.
2: Right.
1: And the more I listened to it, the more I realised that he was totally on the money, because it was the one that had the spark. And when you hear that in the performances, you realise that that's the one we have to be listening to. So from top to tail, all the way from Ain't No Sunshine right through to Bow River, we pretty much put the whole set list in order for a particular reason on the live record. So what people will experience at the show, we're going to put together a very similar set list. They're going to be able to take a little bit of that home with them in their hand as well, with a CD or a beautiful vinyl.
2: Fantastic. Ian, Troy, thank you so much for your time. Wishing you all the best for the tour and for the forthcoming live album. I look forward to hearing it and playing it on Blues Roots and Boots. And we look forward to seeing you up in our neck of the woods as well. And of course, this program goes out nationally, so wherever you go across Australia.
1: Awesome. And all my love to the North Coast of New South Wales. You know, I carry it very, very dearly, mate. And take care. Thanks for the support.

morning. The music you just heard landed you in court, thanks to CJ Comerford and the Supertones, who've just released a live album titled Live at the Q Courthouse. This cool six-piece soul blues band from down around the Mornington Peninsula keep releasing very catchy music, and it's great to hear live versions of some of the studio album tracks on this set. Brantley Gilbert is up next. He's an American country rock singer whose break in Nashville came writing for others like Jason Aldean and Ford Colt. But he also performed and released his own music starting in 2009 and has gone on to release 8 albums. His latest is titled Sins of the Father, and from it we're going to hear Goddamn by Brantley Gilbert.

She writes about love, life, and country living. And we just listened to the latest from Chloe Swinell, Town I Can't Name. What do rugby league and country music have in common? The answer would be James Keith, who, before pursuing a career in music, had been a professional rugby league player with the Sharks and then West Tigers. He's from Orange in the central west of New South Wales, and country is in his blood. But I guess the basic truth is that music is also in his blood, having picked up a guitar at the age of 8, and along the way to being a recording artist, broke his larynx. This is James Keith's latest, and it's called This Life.

And here we are again at the end of another week, and we'll wrap it up with two blues acts, but coming at it from very different angles. The first is Blue Mountains band Killing Floor, who give us some grunge but do something very interesting later on in the song, Magic Sam, from their album Better Late Than Never. That's followed by GA20, the Boston band that named themselves after an old Gibson amplifier, who team up with Blues Hut playing icon Charlie Musselwhite on an old Willie Dixon song first recorded by Elmore James called Can't Hold Out. Thank you for tuning in to Blues Roots and Boots, and until next time, don't forget to make a great day.

what you're doing.

Caribbean beginning to jump children this week. Lloyd Clark and LT Joe getting us underway. Howdy ho, good people. Steve here with Jump Children, coming to you on the Community Radio Network from the studios of Valley FM on Ngunnawal Country in the ACT. Steve getting comfy in the big chair and looking forward to bringing you an hour or so of the finest tunes. To that end, on the show this week, there's Doo Wop from the Eldorados, Soul from Emma Franklin, R&B from L. Brown and his Tune Toppers, and Blues from Clarence Edwards and Arthur Gunter. That's all to come, but before I do that, I'm going to clear the deck of some Jamaican shuffles that I've been meaning to bring to you for quite some time. American R&B was very popular in Jamaica in the late 50s and early 60s. Jamaicans copied it in recording studios, and it didn't take long for them to put a Jamaican slant on things. At the top there, we heard Lloyd Clark, Face Man, and Slow Boat from LT Joe, who was a Fats Domino impersonator and became known as Jamaica Fats.

Scratching an Itch here on Jump Children, some early 60s Jamaican music, beginning with the Jivin' Juniors. Heavy New Orleans Huey Smith influence on their Hip Rub from 1961. Followed that with the smooth vocal of Owen Gray, Running Around. That one heavily influenced by Roy Brown's No More Doggin'. Elton and Eddie next. Elton Ellis and Eddie Perkins, My Love Divine from 1962. And did you pick the last one? Possibly not. In 1965, Robert Marley, Peter McIntosh and Neville Livingston were yet to find fame outside of Jamaica. The Wailers, the very beautiful It Hurts to Be Alone, featuring Ernest Ranglin's guitar and a vocal from Junior Braithwaite. Jump Children, that's where we'll leave Jamaican music for this week, and I dare say the next several weeks. Normal service resumes right now. This got to number one in late 1955.

Al Brown and his Gin Toppers, The Madison. The Madison was a line dance popular in the US in the late 50s and early 60s, and as with all of the dance crazes at the time, there were records. Pianist Ray Bryant released the first Madison record in 1959, but Al Brown took things a step further the following year, releasing a whole album of Madison tunes. Before Al Brown, The Eldorados, At My Front Door. You are with Steve on Jump Children, and right now I think we'll head to the soul side of the street.

old this week began with the Pat Holben Trio from 1970, My Mother's a Funky Chicken. And then it was Emma Franklin, I Don't Want No Mama's Boy, from 1963 and not a hit. In fact, it predates her first hit by some years. This is Jump Children, and it's time to head to Louisiana.

At the top, Vince Munro, a.k.a. Munro Vincent, a.k.a. Mr. Calhoun, a.k.a. Polkadot Slim. Hardworking Girlfriend was recorded in Crowley in 1959, but not issued. Follow that with Mercy D. Walton on Flair, Oh Oh Please. Jump Children, and we're off to New York.

Big Bill Brunsie, Little City Woman from 1953. Brunsie had spent 52 and 53 in Europe, where he did a lot of recording in Scotland, England, France, Belgium, and the Netherlands. But that one was recorded in Chicago and out on Chess. Before that, some New York blues from Buster Brown, the Madison Shuffle. Jump Children and Clarence Edwards, recorded live in New Orleans.

Baby Let's Play House, Arthur Gunter, his best known tune and only hit. It got to number 12 in early 1955 and of course was then covered by Elvis Presley in April that year. It was the fourth Presley record on Sun and it was his first national hit as it made number 5 on the Billboard Country Singles Chart in July 1955. This is Jump Children and with the time we have left I'm going to change it up and swing it on out a little. English band Jump 66 from their album 626. Stomp the Blues Tonight.

Doc Stark's Women in Cadillacs, well covered by the Lemon Squeezing Daddies. Okay, time for me to skedaddle. I do hope you enjoyed the show. I've been Steve, and I'll be back next week with more Jump Children. Same bat time, same bat station. 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

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Together more than 20 years and sharing members with the Melbourne Scar Orchestra, led by sax man Dean Hilson, the album pays tribute to one of Jamaican music's most influential artists, tenor saxophonist Tommy McCook. Released on Transmitter Records and performed live at Bird's Basement in Melbourne, Yellow Basket gets us started. And up next, featuring the wonderful Pat Powell on vocals, a Bobby

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1: From their tribute album, Tommy McCook Live, Volume 2, The Scarvenders with Pat Powell on Ode to Billy Joe, Yellow Basket before it,

Fabulous album, Tommy McCook Live, Volume 2 from Dean Hilson and the Scarvenders. That was Real Cool and Soul Serenade. A year after his passing,

Previously known as Egoless, this is Croatian musician Ognjen Zečević as Balkan Dub System. Blending Balkan and Middle Eastern folk with roots and oriental dub from last year's self-titled instrumental album. That was Joy and this is Dogoda. Before it, the posthumous release, Cocoa Water from the late Narman.

17, No Surrender Rhythm by Australia's Monkey Mark. That was In These Streets featuring Fountain Mojar. Dagoda from the Balkan Dub System before it, and featuring Fountain Mojar again. This is Glasgow-based dub producer Split with his Kill Sound remix. Sadly, Fountain has passed away. Just we.

the renowned German dub producer Umberto Eco with his remix of Fanton Mojo's Praises, Derek Sound with Fanton on Double Standard, and seeing us out of the program this week, the Umberto Eco instrumental remix of Praises by Fanton Mojo. A conscious reggae artist and man of spiritual conviction, the late Jamaican singer Owen Lennox Moncrief, aka Fanton Mojo, died in July after suffering complications related to his heart. He was just 49 years old. Thanks for joining me for this edition of Sister Selector's Roots and Reggae Show. 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Bye for now.

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0: you shout it, DJ D, baby.
1: You already know.
2: Do you like music?
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2: In that case, you're gonna love this.

episode. And it's wonderful to be able to throw back to some of the early mixes that yours truly, Mama D, created. This one created for the 45 Kings Collective. And what a wonderful collective it is. Such an honor to throw down for this one back then. So this mix is going back to approximately 2021 or thereabouts. And it was one of the first I created for this collective. And what an absolute pleasure it was throwing down these nothing but 7-inch vinyl 45s, and when my collection was still quite small, quite humble. So yes, I hope you enjoy this one. As always, you can hit me up online on most social networks under DJD Worldwide. For now though, let's get ready to turn those radios all the way up as yours truly, Mama D, gets in the mix for the 45 Kings Collective Nothing But 7-inch Vinyl right here, right now for 1200 Degrees, episode 282. Let's go.

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A Jeep is blasted from the urban streets. 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Like always, the quest begins. In the mist though, but the rhythm

Hey y'all, it's Faith Evans, and right now you're in the mix with DJ D, repping the Mix Bosses. You ready? Come on now,

Yo, this the legendary Cocaine from the West Side. And you tuned in to my homegirl, DJ D, Australia's premier female turntablist.

0: have been listening to episode 282 of 1200 Degrees as heard across Australia with thanks to the Community Radio Network. This is yours truly, DJ D, hopping on the mic one last time to send you all much thanks for tuning in to another episode. That's right, another episode of nothing but 45s, 7-inch vinyl all the way through. And what an absolute pleasure it is to throw down these beautiful little pieces of wax. Now, this recording recorded back around 2021 for the 45 Kings Collective, and definitely sending a big shout out to all of my 45 queens out there. It's wonderful to see this medium kept alive in such a beautiful way these days. So, until the next round, you can catch past episodes on my Mixcloud under DJ D Worldwide. For now though, I'm going to sign out and wish you all a wonderful one to come. I'll see you online under DJ D Worldwide on most social networks. For now though, sending you all much love with many thanks for tuning into another one. Peace out, y'all.
1: Just tagging in right now. You're listening to DJ D, Australia's premier female DJ in the mix. Turn up one time, let's go. Ah.

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1: It's upon the hour to come amongst you and amaze you with absolute incredible out-of-this-world type sounds. Look out, here we go.

That's right, Shaw. You are listening to 1200 Twelves as heard on stations across the nation with thanks to the Community Broadcasting Network. This is yours truly, DJ D. I will be your host for the next hour as we explore some of this amazing vinyl that DJs have collected over the years. Now, 1200 Twelves is a special and beloved project where I am reaching out to 100 DJs from around the globe who are then creating a mix for this show from 12 of their 12-inch vinyl records, and it's been amazing thus far. This being episode 28, which means we are now about to hit mix 28, coming to us direct from the UK by a DJ that goes by the name of Hoo Ha Loves Wax. Now, he's been holding it down in the UK for some time with a couple of residences in Newcastle and, of course, doing spot sessions for other places around the country on a regular basis. He says, I'm a regular on the festival scene too. I've been spinning wax since 1991. I try not to forget that the tunes are the most important thing and like to keep things varied. And that kind of does go hand in hand with the 1200 Twelves project as well. Obviously, 100 DJs from around the globe, all different locations, all different pieces of wax, that is, vinyl records. No doubt we are getting definitely an eclectic mix coming through over these past 27 weeks. As mentioned, this being mix number 28, we are about to get down with Hoo Ha Loves Wax. So get ready to turn those speakers up right here, right now for 12.

You have the right here, you know. That's all again. Now this one going out to all girls in Brown Town. Could a black, white, yellow or brown. This is Top Cat at the microphone. I'm looking to take a new thing.

Okay, okay, miss, we've had a complaint. Protocol states that music must be kept below 85 decibels. If you can keep it down to a reasonable level, we can let it go this time. Next time, we'll have to issue a criminal behaviour order. You have been warned.

1212s, which was created by a DJ hailing out of Sydney, Australia, and goes by the name of DJ Adverse. Feel free to hit us up online for past episodes at 1200degrees.com.au, and yours truly, DJ D, will be back same time, same channel with the next guest DJ and the next mix for 1212. Thank you so much for tuning in to another episode. Sending much love to all y'all. Peace out.

Using my styles like a contraceptive. 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
2: 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Is facing defeat and still making a stand. 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

0: James DG and Rise Again. You're on Definition Radio with the K-Man. You've tuned into an hour of hip-hop for your soul. Lots of great stuff from around the world. A lot of stuff from the US, but, you know, hey, that's where it all came from. And, yeah, a bit Canadian, folk, hip-hop, Australian, as I said before. One of the Australians out of Adelaide is where he's currently residing, Victor Clay. Adelaide is also where this year's Crossword Summit, formerly known as the Uproc Hip Hop Summit, is going to be happening. So, yeah, check out definitionradio.com for more details. But, yeah, Victor Clay here with Pass Me the Mic.
1: Pass me the mic, I got something to say to all the lost people. There is a way. Yeah, there's a way. Yeah. Came up with all discussions, objections and misconceptions. Simultaneously, I was trying to learn all these lessons. Yeah. The world was my teacher, I ignored the preacher.

0: Don't mind me. I'm just here chilling, playing a few hip-hop tunes. Yeah, we just heard from Propaganda featuring Shad, and we're going to hear a bit more Shad later on in the show. But next up on Definition Radio, we're going back to the Aussie music. Brad Sabat from 2018 off his Values album. This is Acrophobia.
1: I've been changing schools, I've been changing schools. I've been breaking rules, I've been breaking rules. We all live in life until we get

You know the cliche, chase the dreams. How can you chase when they break your feet? We ain't making cream, fake J's and jeans. Make up for my losses, Maybelline. Paving the way for the broken teens. 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And I

Anna Kay featuring Queen Bee and 1K Few. That was Jesus Music. Bit of a new take on the Craze track. Let's go for something a bit more smooth now. Here is Serene Poems from the LA Symphony and Crumb from Deep Space 5.

River Movement, who are absolute legends. Got to see one of their shows not that long ago. They've been touring Australia and putting out that folk hip-hop style. Let's keep the tunes rolling on. And here is someone called Kid Lee. And the track is Eyes on the Lord.

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And sometimes we just love to play some tunes that just really vibe and fit in with the playlist. Got one of them coming up real soon from NF. And right now, here's Yucky the Kid. God.

righteousness of God has been given to us through Christ Jesus. But you have to remember who you're fighting for. He said,

NF Careful and Definition Radio is where you're at. Every winter, at least from my perspective, 116 likes to put out a summer record. Generally, the deal is you got a bunch of Reach Records staples, you know, Lecrae and whoever else is sort of big on the label right now, like 1K Few, Unokay, and then maybe some, you know, alumni or people you haven't heard as much, like Triple E, Tadashi, alongside a bunch of artists that maybe you might not have heard of, especially if you don't venture that far outside of the Reach Records label. And here's one of the tracks off it, Dip, featuring Big Breeze, Swayze, and Mizo. Dip me in the water, dip. Get my lemonade, dip. Nothing sweeter than

0: Just me and Kaz Mehta with Now That I'm Older on Definition Radio, heard on this station and across the nation, thanks to the Community Radio Network. Earlier on, we were hearing a song off a summer compilation, which comes out every year thanks to Reach Records. Well, in the theme of very unseasonal things for the winter, which is what we're in right now here in Australia, here is Shad with Bars and Barbecues.
1: Bars and Barbecues. Yeah.

we all have our own opinions, but I just feel like, you know, it shouldn't be like that, man. Like, it should really be like, yo, embrace what

0: BBC News with Danielle Jałowiecka. An overnight sitting of the Republican-controlled US Senate has narrowly approved President Trump's former lawyer Todd Blanche as Attorney General. Mr. Blanche, who's been acting Attorney General since April, was approved by 50 votes to 49 after several Republican senators relented following weeks of uncertainty. Sasha Schlichter has the details.
1: Republican Senators Susan Collins and Lisa Murkowski joined the Democrats in voting no. Both said they had fears that the Justice Department had become increasingly political and that Mr. Blanche would do little to stop any further erosion of its independence. It was only a third dissident, Bill Cassidy, finally being persuaded to change his mind that swung the vote early on Saturday morning. Democrats opposed him from the start, accusing the president of turning the Department of Justice into a political weapon of retribution.
0: The United States has pledged $1 billion in security assistance to Colombia after the inauguration of its new right-wing president, Abelardo de la Espriella. In a fiery maiden speech, he pledged to crush armed insurgents, rebuild the country and defend democracy. Our global affairs reporter Mimi Swabies says Mr. de la Espriella only narrowly secured victory.
2: He only won office by less than a percentage point, so very, very narrow margins. He did say in his first speech that the horrible night is over, referring to the past government. His supporters say he is the only decisive leader that will push Colombia forward. Critics, however, warned that his confrontational style could deepen divisions in a country where polarization has for many decades brought bloodshed.
0: After talks in Belgrade with Vladimir Zelensky, President Aleksandar Vučić has reiterated that Serbia unequivocally supports Ukraine's territorial integrity and European path. But he stopped short of criticising Russia, an historic ally, over its war on Ukraine. Slobodan Maricic is with BBC Serbian in Belgrade.
3: What President Vučić and President Zelensky were speaking about here in Belgrade was the paths both Ukraine and Serbia towards the EU, as well as economic and energy cooperation. They both thanked each other for supporting the territorial integrity of both countries, even though Serbia still haven't imported sanctions on Russia because of the war in Ukraine, have several times supported the territorial integrity of Ukraine.
0: FIFA says its boss Gianni Infantino strongly denies an allegation that UEFA paid off a woman described as his lover when he was head of European football's governing body. A FIFA spokesman said the allegation was categorically untrue. UEFA confirmed a departure payment was made to the employee in question, as well as funding for an MBA course, but said this was in line with regulations at the time. You're listening to the latest world news from the BBC. Bulgaria says a drone has exploded just inside the border with Romania, close to the Trans-Balkan gas pipeline that links Turkey to Ukraine. The Prime Minister, Ruman Radev, said there were no casualties and there are no reports of damage. He said that, judging by the blast, the drone contained a substantial amount of explosives. South Korea's National Football Association has apologised over allegations it provided sexual entertainment for foreign referees in the country between 2011 and 2012. The South Korean broadcaster NBC alleges that the Korea Football Association used its corporate credit cards to fund sexual services for around 10 referees, including one senior, currently active referee from Japan. Gigi Ahn has more details.
4: These are historical allegations that date back to 2011 and 2012, and they concern seven international matches across different cities across South Korea. Korean media is saying up to 10 referees were allegedly provided with sexual services and trips to massage parlours and other sexual establishments, with the costs actually covered by the Korean Football Association. But it's important to note that with these allegations, there's no confirmation that it changed the results or there was any kind of match fixing or anything like that.
0: Miami United Football Club says it's deeply shocked by the detention of one of its players by US immigration agents and is providing him with legal support to resolve the situation. Matia Porrain, an Argentine national, was detained at Fort Lauderdale Airport as he travelled to Los Angeles. Porrain's brother said the player was being pressured to sign papers accepting his deportation. Prosecutors in Senegal have sent 71 men for trial after investigating them for homosexual relations. Senegal passed a new law in March, doubling the penalties for gay sex, which is now punishable by up to 10 years in jail. Since then, the Senegalese authorities have arrested more than 100 people, including some celebrities, on suspicion of having gay sex. And that's the latest BBC News.
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0: 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And don't forget that Community Radio Plus app and put that on your phone. That is so cool. Tekka's Rock and Blues Show is the program playing the newest rock for you, the newest rock and blues, our acoustic segment every hour, plus some classic rock. Man, I've got some good stuff for you today. You say that every week. Where was I up to? Oh, so cool. Hey, so it's great to have your company again this week. Hope you had a big week and looking forward to a big weekend. Whatever you do, do it safely. And as recommended by the CBAA network, we're required to mention that this little program may have some occasional coarse language. But we kicked it off with the boys from Finland off their latest album called Get Ready. That is Jukka Pico on guitar and vocals. That's the Black Devils. I'm going to Boogie Town. You betcha. Good song. I've got some more of them coming up in weeks and months and decades ahead. Yeah, right. Coming up in this hour for you, probably the last single off the new album from Mississippi Shakedown. We have the whole album now, which is Something Live is Killing Me, I forget. But that's coming up. A bit of rock by the boys from Greece, Stavros Papadopoulos and the guys, King Mountain, the Blues Beatles, recorded live in Texas. Love these guys. And a lady called Angelina Strahili from, where's she from, Texas. Going to play a track off her album Soul Shake. Some great acoustic stuff for you as well. A bit of classic Uriah Heep that I didn't get a chance to play for you last week. Going back to 72 for all the boys who remember Demons and Wizards. That's coming up for you as well. Our instrumental break this hour is another great track by our very own Steve Flack off that series 1, 2, 3, Guitar Heroes. This song, if you've been a musician and you've played at a lot of weddings, this song would have been so many bridal dances, I can tell you. But it's an instrumental version. I'll keep you in touch when we get there. Another one by an outfit from Belgium called The Dibs. Our Jeff Healy tribute this week is off that, another great track from the Roadhouse, The Lost soundtrack. Bit of archive rock for you, back to 1970, Humble Pie. A new guy to the playlist is Ryan Blue Wrath Newman off his album Wrath of Blues. Bit of Oz classic rock and blues, Paulie Bitchell and the Thornbury 2 off the album Red Eye Flight. Love this guy's stuff as well. Mark Easton, another great track that we've played already two or three times. Going to play it again. Bit of Roadhouse Blues coming up for you. What else we got? Some rock and roll by the lady from Spain. Our Truckers song this week is coming up in probably hour number two. Bit of live stuff with Slash and Chris Robertson from Blackstone Cherry. Bit of girl rock, another great track by Australia's own Rose Carleo Band. The young guy from Mississippi, Harold Young Rel Davenport. Easy for you to say. Bit of rock by Hollywood Vampires, the boys that we've played a fair bit. The lady from Ireland, Granny Duffy, off her album Voodoo Blues, and a ton more as well. Do please stay with us for the best part of 2 hours. Without you guys, we ain't got jack. Hey, if you want to get in touch with Tech 24/7, easy as, terryidale@gmail.com. 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Grab us on Facebook. That's Bill as well. Tekka's Tracks, all one word, lowercase, T-E-C-K-A-S Tracks, and there we will be. Okay, into it. The boys from Missouri, Brian Henneman and the guys, off the album Lean On Me. This is the Bottle Rockets with Shame On Me. G'day, guys.
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0: A Little Bit of Rock. Come on, sugar boy.
1: Yeah. And a whole lot of blues.
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0: Yeah, that's the final single off the brand new album. I just found out what the title is. The Cost of Living is Killing Me. It's out now on Laneway Records, so whip into your local store or go online to Mississippi Shakedown, and the album is available through there. Thank you, Jeff, Jan, and Mr. Lewis, the bass man, off that great new album. That's a track called Trouble with a capital T. Sounds like me. Good song. A good album as well. And before that, the Bottle Rockets from Missouri, released on Bloodshot Records. And that was Shame on Me off the album Lean on Me. A lot of me happening. Hey, this is Tekka's Rock and Blues Show right across the country. So good to have your company. A bit of rock for you. The boys from Greece, Stavros Papadopoulos, plays in many different rock outfits over there. Great singer-songwriter as well. Big fan of this program. He's been giving us stuff through grooveyardrecords.com. Write that down. Check out the website. And if you're a fan of the music that we play here, there's every album on that website that you'll want to have in your collection. Thanks to Joe and the guys at Grooveyard Records in New York City. This is our rock segment for this hour. The boys from King Mountain off the album Days of Redemption. This is Rise Above the Ashes.
1: Tech has been rocking for decades. Now it's your turn.
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1: Turn it up.

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1: Ah, thank you very much. That's me on the microphone. good track, isn't it? That's the six-piece blues outfit turned all the Beatles songs into blues songs. They call themselves Blues Beatles. It was live in Texas a few years ago now. Six-piece from Brazil. Great outfit. I got their first two studio albums, all Beatles stuff, turned into shuffles and swings and stuff. Great outfit. I can't pronounce their names apart from, I can tell you their first name, Marcus, Lancaster, Bruno, Fred, and Denelson. Their last name is just too hard to pronounce. Good outfit. Check them out through bluesbeatles.br, and they're on Facebook as well. But I saw a standing there and over there and over there as well. Good track. Love it. Before that, King Mountain, nice bit of heavy rock. That is King Mountain, Rise Above the Ashes. Stavros Papadopoulos and the boys from Greece, thanks to Grooveyard Records. And as I say, each time we play a Grooveyard Records track, go to the website. Absolute a ton of great rock and blues there, some of the best in the world. Okay, let's up. Next, we've got a lady from Texas. Her name is Angelina Strehealy. I think that's how you pronounce it. Anyway, she's 80. I wonder what it'll be like to be 80. Going to find out pretty soon. This is goes back quite a few years off her album Soul Shake, released on Antones Records. Angelina Strehealy and Big Town Playboy. You talking to me?
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0: Yeah, another new track by the boys from Adelaide. Isn't that a ripper? That's the new one by Mick Kidd and Dave Blight. The album's called Borderline Blues. It's independent release. Check the boys on Facebook, Mick Kidd and Dave Blight, and Tales of the City. I don't know who the ladies are doing the back and vocals. I can't read it. The writing's too small. But that is a good track, and it's available through his Facebook page. Check him out, Mick Kidd. Before that, Funky Geezer. Now, that's a... I just heard that. I've seen him on YouTube a few years ago, and I just thought, I love that song. And he looked really old, because he is. He's 76. Funky Geezer. I'm not sure what his real name is, but he's a TikTok famer. That's where he got it from. And that song, Broken Heart Hill, I just loved it right from the first time I heard it. And he's got a great voice, beautiful tone. So I think you can check him out through Facebook. He's an independent. He comes from North Carolina. And Broken Heart Hill, Funky Geezer. I love it. Hope you did. Hey, we go from one extreme to the other. The boys back from the UK, 1972. I didn't actually buy this album. I can remember being a young dude. And a young guy across the road bought the album. And he came home and he said, "Do you like these guys?" And I'd already bought Very Humble. And I said, "Yeah." And he said, "Oh, you can have this album." And it was Demons and Wizards. I didn't buy it. Got a brand new from the young guy across the road. I haven't seen him for 60 years, so I don't know where he is. Jeez. I must have been young when I was talking to him. Yeah, right. The album was an absolute pearl. I got some great tracks. This is probably the shortest one on the album, featuring the original singer, Dave Bryan, the boys from the UK. Demons and Wizards, classic rock. Uriah Heep, Easy Living.
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That has got the coolest ending of all songs. Great one. I remember a few boys, we might have played that back in the 70s. Hey, guys. Classic rock, Uriah Heep, Easy Living, 1972 off the album Demons and Wizard. Hey, my friends, it is time for our instrumental break. And as I mentioned at the top of the hour, with a tipple time coming up, this is a great song. And I've been an old muso over many decades. We used to play this song at a lot of weddings for their bridal dance. Eric Clapton did it, of course. And you probably had this at your wedding. We didn't. We wasn't out then. I think we played, someone played a, not a cassette, even before that, was probably on a cylinder. That's how long ago it is. But anyway, hey. Instrumental break. You'll love this song. It's an instrumental version of a wonderful Tonight. See if you can remember this little tune.

0: Yeah, how good is that? What a great version of a great song. And for those of you that got married and had that as your bridal dance, everybody stand back, I'm going to throw the bouquet. You're as if, no thank you. Good track, I hope you dug that. Brings back a lot of memories for me as an old muso as well, and a lot of people played at some wonderful weddings over the decades, and that song, I tell you, was used by so many people. Okay, this is a newie by the outfit from Belgium. They call themselves the Dibs. Pete Jacobs is the guitarist and vocalist off their new album called Just For You. This is the Dibs, Last Chance, You Were Tech.
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0: Yeah, good track. That's a newie by the boys from Belgium. That is The Dibs. And that's off the album Just For You. And the track called Last Chance, independent release. Check the boys on Facebook. The Dibs, D-I-B-B-S, Pete Jacobs and the boys. Okay, it is time for our tribute track this week. Our tribute track this week. And, of course, it's Jeff Healy's turn. I've got to play another track off the Roadhouse, the Lost soundtrack album from 2 years ago. Howlin' Wolf had this out in 1964. Jeff Healy had it out back in 89, when the movie came out, Roadhouse. Anyway, here it is for you, boys and girls, our tribute. This is one of my faves. I just love this man. Jeff Healy with Killin' Floor. You with Tech.
1: This is Roger Costa from the Jeff Healy Estate. You're listening to Tekka's Rock and Blues Show. Don't miss Tekka's tribute to Jeff Healy this time each week, where you can rock out to great music while remembering the master guitarist who left us way too soon. Here's another fantastic song from Jeff Healy on Tekka's Rock and Blues Show.

0: Yeah, man, is he any good? If I had hair, that would have been standing up on the back of my neck. But unfortunately, that's gone. Great track, isn't it, Jeff Healey? That album's in stores. If you haven't got it, grab a copy. It's released on Arista Legacy Records. And Killin' Floor, good track. 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If your local station is staying with us for the second hour, I can promise you more of the same. But hey, if you're leaving us now, we'd love to have your company again next week on the station that you're on right now. Finishing off hour one and cruising into hour number two, it's our archive rock. The boys from UK, very young, 1970. Steve Marriott and Peter Frampton and the guys off their self-titled album. How do I do this without laughing? Archive rock, Humble Pie, the one-eyed trouser snake rumba. You're with Tech. Love having your company.
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0: You got to be digging it. Yeah, hi, everyone. You're listening to Tekka's Rock and Blues Show on the Community Radio Network. We're broadcasting from Tekka's Duke Studios in Mildura, Victoria, Australia. And hour two is just underway. If you've just joined us, so good to have you back from last week. And, of course, if you've come back from the other side, more than welcome. What a way to kick it off. Classic archive rock for you from 1970 off their self-titled album. That's classic Humble Pie. The One-Eyed Trouser Snake Rumba. So good. Coming up in this hour for you, got a bit of Oz classic rock and blues. Paulie Bignell and the Thornbury 2. Mark Easton off his brand new album, Dark Horse, the best version, new version of Roadhouse Blues. 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She's a rockabilly chick, this one. Our Truckers song this week, that's coming up for all you boys and girls that carry our country in your big trailers. And Harold Youngrell Davenport, bit of Hollywood Vampires, Grainy Duffy, some acoustic stuff, and a heap more as well. Hope you'll stay with us. 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And you can grab us on Facebook, be brill as well. Tekka's Tracks, all one word, lowercase, T-E-C-K-A-S, Tracks, and there we will be. Okay, a new one by the boy from Connecticut, Ryan Brewrath Newman, off the album Wrath of Blues. This is the old classic Stones song from 1978, turned into a good blues version. This is Miss You. I sure do.
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0: Yeah, this is the captain speaking. Isn't that a cool track? That's the boys from Melbourne. They are Paulie Bignell and the Thornbury 2 off the album Red Eye Flight. That's the title track from 2011, was released on Black Market Music. And, of course, he's big part of the Detonators as well. And that was Red Eye Flight. Good track. I dug it. And before that, Ryan Blueath Newman with Miss You. Good track. The Old Stones from 78. Give it a turn up to some blues origin with some great harmonica as well. Good track. Hey, next up, another great track by our good friend Mark Easton off his new album Dark Horse. Of course, the Doors song from 1970. This is the latest version by Mr. Mark Easton. This is Roadhouse Blues. You're with Tech.
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0: Yes, many instruments make fine music. That's a good one, isn't that? Good version with some, what do you call it? Mongolian instruments, our very own Mark Easton. Roadhouse Blues off the album Dark Horse. It's doing big things right around the globe. A lot of people in Europe and, of course, in Mongolia are playing it as well. He's going back there for another tour, I think. But never, I don't care what you play it. Play it on pots and pans. Roadhouse Blues is probably one of my favourite tunes from the last 60 years. Not that I've been around that long. Hey, next. This is a bit of rock and roll for you. A new lady to the playlist. Her name is La Pera Blanco. She's from Spain and she's 31 and she's a rockabilly artist, great player, and she likes boxing as well. Off her album Bop and Shake, bit of rock and roll for you. Get ready to bop and shake.
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0: Man, that wore me out, and I was just sitting there drinking some Jack. I wish. That was a quickie, wasn't it? That is a lady from Spain called La Pera Blanco, and Bop and Shake, released on Folk Records. She's 31. Check her out on YouTube. There's a lot of stuff on there. It's LAPERABLANCO. Yeah, if you're a rockabilly fan, she is so good and genuinely over the top on stage, but what a great outfit. Anyway, before that, we had Roadhouse Blues as well. Now, my friends, it's truckers time for all the boys and girls who carry our country on their backpacks, on their big wheel things. Great to have your company, boys and girls. We love what you do for us, and this is especially for you. Off the album Greatest Hits, the boys from Tennessee, Kix and Ronnie Brooks and Dunn, Trucker's Song, Independent Trucker, You're a Tech.
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class trucker. Took my mama on a 4-day trip. And she swears to me that I was conceived at a big rig dealership. Yeah, the story goes, on the day I was born, he hit the road and he never looked back. Well, my daddy went and named me a big mistake, but my mama always called

0: Don't you just love the way Slash has fitted into the blues scene so perfectly? That's a great live album, and it's recorded live at Serpent in Colorado. It's just released a matter of a couple of months ago. Recorded live, I don't know what Serpent is, must be a club, a pub or something, featuring the big voice of Chris Robbo, of course the lead singer with Black Stone Cherry. The album's available in stores, I've seen it. It's released on Ear Music. And The Pusher, that's, if you're old enough to remember the movie Easy Rider, that was a Steppenwolf song with John Kay back in 1969. It was part of the movie, and that is brand new to have it again in 2026. Great song. And before that, the Truckers song, to you boys and girls, love your work, and that was Brooks and Dunn with Independent Trucker from 2004. Kix and Ronnie, Brooks and Dunn. Okay, next, it is time for Acoustic by Two, my friends, and off an album called, Black Crow, brand new one. Don't know where he's from. His name is Brother John Never and John Coughlin. No place like home, you betcha.
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Yeah, not really an acoustic track, but hey, you can't get them right all the time. That's a good track, though. That's a boy from Canada. He's 46. His name is Matt Anderson. The album's called Halfway Home by Morning and A Long Rider. Released on Busted Flat Records. Some of the other album tracks are good. I like that as well. Before that, Brother John, Never, and John Coughlin off the album Black Crow. A new one this year. They're from Philadelphia. Check the boys out on Facebook. Brother John Never and John Coughlin and No Place Like Home. Mate, we're cruising through the last 10 or 15 minutes. We better get into it, huh? Time for some girl rock. Australia's Own. I love this album. Thanks to Catalyst Publicity. Get on your cat. Off the brand new, he called 42 Days. This is Rose Calio Band, Girl Rock. You know the deal. Don't spill a drop. Shoes off and clear the space. And this is Rose Calio Band, Where She Sleeps. You're a tech.

0: Yeah, what a beautiful song. I'm not a great one for power ballads, but I just love that. And so, girls, you didn't have to spill your drink. You could just sway to that little track, Where She Sleeps. I love it. I had a very much similar feel to one of my favourite Cinderella songs as well, Heartbreak Station. Do you remember that? That was the same kind of feel. I love that. Hope you did as well. Check the ladies' album out. It's in stores. And thanks to Catalyst Publicity. Get on your cat. The album is called 42 Days. It rocks. And there's that beautiful power ballad. I love it. Rose Carleo Band and Where She Sleeps. Okay, this is the boy from Mississippi, Harold Young Rel Davenport, off the album Young Rel. How old is he? 63? Can't be young. The album is called Young Rel, but this is a track that I hadn't remembered for years. It's called Masters of War, and this is the old Bob Dylan classic from 1963, done new again by Harold Young Rel Davenport. You're a tech.
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Yeah, how good is that? That is Johnny Depp, Alice Cooper, and Joe Perry. They call themselves Hollywood Vampires. Check out what else they can do as well. No, that's a bit of a shame. Tech, that wasn't the song you were looking for. How about number... Yeah, will that do?

0: Yeah, sounds familiar. Sounds good, doesn't it? That is a bit Alice Cooper for you. Hey, you can't keep doing that, Tech. Run out of time. Hey, my friends, that was Hollywood Vampires' I'm a Boy, the original Who song from 1968 off their album from 1915 unreleased on Republic Records. Going to leave you with the Bellhops off their album Family Faves from last year, Bottleneck Records, and No Bones. I want you to have a great week. That concludes Tekka's Rock and Blues Show for this week. This little program originated from studios in Mildura, Victoria, Australia, and it's been great having your company. Look forward to getting out again next week on the station that you're on right now. Take care out there. Until we meet again on the old wireless, hey, from Tech. Bye, y'all.
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0: Hi, I'm your co-host, Pat Mitchell-Worley.
1: And I'm Jared J.B. Boyd.
0: This week on Bill Street Caravan, we have New Orleans-style parade band Shawa.
1: Grammy-nominated blues man Guy Davis will be with us to deliver an installment of the Blues Hall of Fame, an exploration of the lives of the pioneers and innovators enshrined in the Blues Hall of Fame here in Memphis, Tennessee, brought to you by the Blues Foundation.
0: That's all coming up right now on Bill Street Caravan.
1: Hey, Pat.
0: Hey, JB.
1: This week, we've got some New Orleans flavor breezing through our town with the outstanding sound of Shawa.
0: Well, JB, you say sound, but this outfit brings more than what you can behold with your ears. They're quite a sight as well.
1: You got that right. Shawa is known for their groove and their look, which melds more than 200 years of New Orleans, African-American, and Native American cultures into a package that's relatable for the uninitiated partygoers and full-time parade participants alike.
0: The group met with us at Midtown Memphis's Rail Garden. It's an indoor-outdoor venue with just enough open space to house the big energy and good times that the band brings with them on the road.
1: Naturally, as a humble cousin to the Music City of New Orleans, Memphis had little trouble playing host to the band members and their unique sound. But I must admit, it doesn't hurt to have a little primer before going into a high-energy call-and-response show like Shawa's.
0: Well, there's really one major term that comes in handy. That'd be the group's name itself. Shawa refers to a traditional Mardi Gras Indian mantra adapted by the group as a welcoming phrase.
1: Though their repertoire is based on an ages-old tradition, Shawa has an astonishing knack for bringing so many eras of New Orleans music into view.
0: That's right. The group's founder, Joe Gelini, took interest in the New Orleans sound through a workshop with jazz drummer Idris Muhammad, who hailed from the Big Easy.
1: Yeah, already a fan of funky New Orleans legends like the Neville Brothers and the Meters, Gelini looked to blend the contemporary black music of the region with the traditional sounds he learned from Muhammad. But the closer he got to Mardi Gras culture, he uncovered the deep and rich heritage of the Mardi Gras Indians, eventually adapting many of their folkways into his performances.
0: You'll hear in this live show that the Indian-inspired music opens up a passageway for Shawa to include even more diverse sounds, such as Afrobeat, reggae, and even disco.
1: What an interesting mix, Pat. I can't wait to dance to every last one of them. Here's Shawa on Bill Street Caravan.

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ninjas. 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You try to pull them in shallow water.

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1: 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For more info on the band, visit chawaband.com. 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
1: Up next, Grammy-nominated bluesman Guy Davis takes us through the life histories of the pioneers and innovators enshrined in the Blues Hall of Fame. 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
3: Two men in suits, Dave and Lou, stood at the bar, listening to Champion Jack sing out of the jukebox. They were in a ritzy New Orleans nightclub where Dave sometimes performed with his band. The place looked like a Moroccan palace, two stories high, painted pink stucco walls, balconies with shiny brass railing. Dave asked the bartender, "Where's the fat man?" "He hid away tonight," said the bartender. "What's up, Dave?" "Showing my Hollywood pal the sights," Dave said, hooking his thumb toward a middle-aged white fella. "Lou makes records in the other L.A. Dave and Lou left the big nightclub and walked further onto the fringe of the upper Ninth Ward. A thick cloud of cricket and cicada chatter filled their ears. Two bridges made of steel girders shined in eerie electric light. Oil rigs pumped. The smell of chicken coops wafted. The men passed little houses with rows of collard greens growing in the yard. The street sign on the corner said it all. Desire.
4: "Looks like Sunset Boulevard next to what I seen in Guatemala," Lou said. "I used to sell Lalo Guerrero records out of the trunk of my car, went as far south as the people would buy." "I'm fond of Latin spice myself," Dave said. "Blends with the local gumbo." "Not so fast, Pachuco," Lou said. "You need a singer first."
3: As they tiptoed across the railroad tracks, a sound reached their ears and shook their bones, almost like a locomotive.
4: "There he is," said Dave.
3: The piano rhythm propelled them into a little bar, the Hideaway. It looked like a good place to get lost, but nothing could keep Fats Domino from being discovered. Walking into the Hideaway was like entering a cave. The ceiling sagged so low, Dave ducked to protect his hair. Brightly painted beer signs advertising Jack's, Dixie, and Champagne Velvet added the only splashes of color to the gray plank walls. Dave and Lou were the only suits in the room. Everyone else looked like they'd stepped right off one of those oil rigs. The piano man in the corner had on a patched-up denim jumper. A bare bulb took the place of a spotlight.
4: "Dressed like a conductor," said Lou. "Driving that piano like a train." "He's got a big beat," Dave said.
5: "I haven't heard a rhythm like that since Basie," said Lou. "I hope he sings better than Basie."
3: The fat man smiled at Dave and glanced toward Lou. He looked to Lou like a bouncy baby. Fats tore into the piano and belted out the tune Dave and Lou had just heard on the jukebox, Champion Jack Dupree's Junker Blues. The piano man tilted his head and looked into the crowd, smiling as bright as sunlight in the dank dance hall as he rocked on the stool and pounded the keys. Everybody swayed on the dance floor. The rhythm shook the beer signs, which happily bounced on the wall to the big beat.

0: After the song, the piano player visited the two suits at their table. I never felt more charmed being in the presence of another human before, Lou said. Fats stuck out his hand, but could barely get "I'm Antoine" out of his mouth before Lou slapped down a long piece of paper. Fats shot a look at Dave like he'd been double-crossed. Dave laughed. Lou wants you to make records with us. Fats took a seat at the table. I'm not signing anything without royalties, he said. Lou grinned. Shrewd for a house pianist of a railroad shack. Much respect. Dave said, you ain't getting royalties on Champion Jack's song.
1: My sister, she even told me, and my grandma told me too.
0: The next morning, Fats worked his shift at Crescent City Bed Factory. He hammered together a box spring and thought about what Dave said. No royalties on a Champion Jack song. He had already juiced up the tempo. Champion Jack couldn't keep up with that. His big beat sounded stronger than a heavyweight. Fats hummed Junker Blues and started trying to put his own words on the tune. Where Champion Jack said, they call me a Junker, Fats just substituted his own nickname. He moved to the next verse, where he couldn't sing about standing on the corner with a bunch of reefer in his hand like Champion Jack did. So Fats put himself at the heart of New Orleans, on the busiest corner in town, the spot people around the world knew. When he couldn't think of something to say, he soloed like Louis Armstrong without a cornet. Wah, wah, wah, wah, wah, wah. Fats bumped around the mattress factory practicing his new song. He had half the guys there singing wah, wah, wah and laughing with him. After work, Fats walked home down the street to the lower ninth, past the levee along the canal. He stopped at the liquor store at the end of his block just to pitch a dime to Hattacall, the local wino. Fats spied a red Ford parked outside his little white cottage. He got closer and noticed a pair of gold loafers kicked up on the dash. Dave. Fats walked over to the driver's side. He stopped beside the open window. Dave was laid back, silently pushing the buttons on his trumpet. Without looking up, Dave asked, "The fat man ready?" Fats nodded. "Lou gonna be down there?" Dave said, "Yeah, he is." After a splash of cold water and a change of clothes, Fats and Dave were riding over the canal bridge, bouncing like the Hideaway. Their destination sat on the edge of the French Quarter. At the corner of Rampart and Dumaine was J&M Music. J&M belonged to a little Italian guy named Cosmo. He sold secondhand 78s, made records for a few bucks a pop, and let local DJs broadcast from his little studio to bring in business. Fats knew J&M. Many a time he'd fogged the plate glass outside as he watched Dave do his popular radio show, Shrimp and Gumbo. He never stepped inside, though. Fats couldn't afford the records. Now he was going to make one. They stepped into the tiny studio. Lou had a fidgety look about him. He beamed at Fats and said, "There's the conductor." Fats felt like backing out. Cosmo could see nervousness shining on Fats' forehead. He grabbed his hand, patted his shoulder. "Close your eyes and you're at the Hideaway," Cosmo said. "Don't worry about screwing up. Just go," he added, seating Fats down at the Baby Grand. The band could nail the song, but if the horns came in too loud or the vocals too soft, the record was no good, and Cosmo had no way to save it. Four horns crowded one mic. Drums and bass sat around the Baby Grand. A microphone dangled from the ceiling on a wire beside the stool. Fats got the piano rollicking. The drummer rode the snare and hi-hat. Every toe in the room tapped. Fats cocked his head sideways with that grin beaming and sang. Smiles filled the studio. Heads nodded to the beat, especially Lou. Right in the middle of the song, Fats asked, "How do I sound?" Cosmo shouted, "Terrible! You just blew the take!" The band hit the brakes. "You told me not to worry about screwing up," Fats said. "I lied," Cosmo said. "You need to be perfect." Cosmo went to trash the disc and set up a new one. "You played strong, but you talked too much," he said, returning to his control room. From behind the glass, Cosmo yelled, "One more time, sans chit-chat at me."

Cosmo picked up the disc, blew off the wax shavings, and handed it to Lou. "Master for the master," Cosmo said. Lou didn't look so pleased. What's the Wawa all about?" Lou stammered. "I don't get it." Dave spoke up. "It ain't none of Champion Jack," he chuckled. "That song had about as much to do with Jack Dupree as the Star Spangled Banner." Lou said, "I don't know about all that." Dave said, "Just have to see what the people think." He took the disc out of Lou's hands. "I'll drop it on Shrimp and Gumbo tonight." Fats was way too nervous to sit around and watch Dave do the show. He caught the bus back to the Low Nine. Everything looked the same. The grass levee, the tiny houses, the shimmering canal, greasy in the moonlight. Had a call, the wino, perched on his crate outside the liquor store. Fats tipped his cap to the man. As Fats strolled on by, he heard Hattacall sing. "Wah, wah, wah, wah, wah, wah, wah, wah, wah."

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0: As we mentioned earlier, Chawa is a band that you'll hear from a long ways off. Well, before you see them anyway, but you'll most definitely want to see them.
2: The band is inspired primarily from the sound, look, feel, and traditions of Mardi Gras Indians. So expect colorful beads, feathers, chants, and big booming percussion.
0: Since breaking out into the recording and touring scene, the outfit has made an impression in the studio, too, producing three LPs in the last decade.
2: Among them, their last two efforts, 2018's Spa Boy and 2021's My People, both garnered Grammy nominations in the Best Regional Roots album category.
0: The latter album, released on Single Lock Records, features an approachable and loose contribution of deep funk and classic soul. Close your eyes, and you might even be fooled into thinking you were listening to the Golden Oldies fit for upbeat radio rather than a modern parade band.
2: The album is also accented with a guest appearance by Alvin Youngblood Hart, who appears on the LP's penultimate track, delivering a swelteringly sincere vocal assist.
0: Just like their live show, the album's energy reaches a fever pitch. Even though you're bound to be listening on your own, at home, or traveling in the car, you can't help but move just a little bit and chant back in response to the group.
2: You know, Pat, that's not a bad idea. Let's jump back into the show and see if we can find a way to participate while we listen.
0: Got it. Let's do it. Here's more from Chawa live on Bill Street Caravan.
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Uh-oh. 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We going there. Everybody got it in them. Here we go. 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These y'all clap with us.

0: Chawa. What does Chawa mean?
1: Chawa is an Indian call, a Mardi Gras Indian call. Chawa! I'm here. To the opponent, here I come. Chawa! You hear that every now and then throughout the Mardi Gras Indian tribes. You hear different individuals, Indians, let's say individuals, spy boy, flag boy, gang flag, big chief, wild man. It's just like in the military, you have different branches of different people in different positions, like a sergeant, a lieutenant. You have a spy boy who is spying, making sure that it's close to clear for every rest of the tribe, the gang to come through. When I say gang, I don't mean in terms of colors of red and blue. That's a term that we use in New Orleans for tribe.
0: Yes, sir.
1: You have a flag boy. He has a flag, but not an American flag. It's draped as a flag. He is the only one that will have the name of the gang on the flag. If you see the Mardi Gras Indian, look for the flag boy. You'll know the name of the tribe. Nobody else has it like that. You have the wild man, which is someone deranged in the tribe. He bees with me.
0: Yes, sir.
1: He drums with me.
0: Yes, sir.
1: Right? If I, all day, every day, when I have the suit on.
0: What's his name? Can we get his name?
1: Joe Gelini.
0: Joe Gelini?
1: Yeah. He's the leader of the group Chawa.
0: Yes, sir.
1: He started out playing with us, with the drummers behind the Indians, and he come with the idea and said, look, we need to put music behind this here. I can put a band together. We all thought he was crazy. He said, I'm going to do it the right way. We calling ourselves Chawa, you're saying the word, and we're going to name the tribe, the band that. I'm going to go down there and get an LLC. I'm going to get it run done right to where nobody can touch.
0: Yes, sir.
1: What we doing.
0: Yes, sir.
1: That shit going on. I ain't got no money to do that.
0: Yeah.
1: Joe took and did that, so he bring it from what we do on the streets, a version of it, to the stage. And then we put music behind it that helps everyone understand what's going on through the music. If you can listen to the lyrics that we were saying today, some of them I did.
0: That's a great segue. So I was out there listening to you guys set. What gives you all the motivation and the courage to say we're going to go anywhere, even Memphis, and be ourselves and just do what we do on top of whatever's going on?
2: I would say that New Orleans is always about being authentic and being yourself no matter what.
0: Yes,
2: and for us, it's just for us to have a good time, bring a party, be the life that we are.
0: Yes,
2: and just let that infectious feeling be brought to the crowd.
0: Yes,
2: and we're going to have fun and be electric by doing that, you know?
0: Mm-hmm. What's your name, sir?
2: Taj DeRozier.
0: And what were you doing out here tonight?
2: I was playing saxophone and singing.
0: Yes, sir, you were. What's next for Chawa? You guys have, a lot of bands, a lot of musicians or artists seek as one of many goals, I want a Grammy. I want to just be mentioned in the Grammy. Y'all have done that. That's old for y'all. What's next for Chawa?
3: We just keep doing the same thing.
0: Yes, sir.
3: We tell our story and we bring the energy that we do. I mean, when we go out in the street, there's no slowing down.
1: No slowing down.
3: I don't care if it's 100 degrees out. And we've been in parades.
1: Yeah.
3: Jazz fest.
1: 100 degrees. We've been playing. It's thunder and raining. Show must go on.
0: Yes, sir.
1: It's not a show. It's the tradition, the culture must go on.
0: Yeah.
1: We're in the rain. We bump it. No feathers on our head.
0: You know what?
1: Messed up.
0: Great segue.
1: Yeah.
0: Can you say your name one time for the people, sir?
1: Spy Boy.
0: Spy Boy, can you answer a couple of questions about Chawa?
1: Yeah.
0: Can you speak toward what you were wearing and why you were wearing what you were wearing when you all performed?
1: Well, I have to keep the headdress on because it symbols who we are. The crown, the jewel, which you put on your head, the headdress, the front of it has the diamonds on it, which is our jewelry. But we keep it in tradition of, as they say, you gotta watch it, Native American, Indian headdress. The Indian patches, I have to show the world to what we are doing, and Chawa does that. So I have to keep that headdress on because I'm nothing without of it.
0: Sure.
1: And it means so much to me. It takes approximately all year to make the suit. It's not a costume, the suit.
0: Sure.
1: And I keep it on to perform. I don't care how hot, how heavy, or whatever it is. That's what I have to do for you all to understand what I'm doing and keep the culture alive.
0: Yes, sir. And truth be told, when you come into this venue like we came in tonight, well, the first thing you see is the headdress.
1: Exactly.
0: And you focus on it.
1: That's right.
0: But in focusing, your ears are also focusing on what's happening from that direction of the stage. And the music is enters. It entered me. I was with people tonight that I heard all the feedback. You guys are just doing so great. Thank y'all for bringing it to Memphis.
1: Thank you.
0: Thank you for representing your culture.
1: Yeah.
0: And being true to yourselves. Why does Chawai come to Memphis?
3: Memphis got soul.
1: Yes, exactly. Yes, hit you in your heart, because Memphis got soul.
0: Yes, Chawai got soul, too. I think that's what the common denominator is, right?
1: Exactly.
0: Yes, indeed.
2: Something about Memphis churches. Y'all got it.
0: Hey, got it. Look, I tell y'all what, it's something about y'all too, man. And I tell you, if I could think of a word to bring us together on the same page, the authenticity, man. And my man here representing like culture, not glossing over what the influence is, and putting on the front street, on the front, that's beautiful. And that's kind of what Memphis is, man. We don't sugarcoat who we are.
1: Exactly.
0: Good or bad, you know, and that's just, you know, thank y'all for
3: we
0: doing
3: love it.
0: That.
3: Here. We
1: thank
3: love
1: you,
3: it
1: brother.
3: Here.
0: Yes, sir.
1: Chawa!
0: Yeah, yeah, what's the call? Where can we find you? Last thing, social media, y'all got anything y'all want to tell the people? Where can we find Chawa? What do we need to know?
3: You can check out our music on all streaming platforms under Chawa, C-H-A, separate word, W-A.
0: Yeah.
3: You can check out all of our social media handles. 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
0: Beautiful. 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
0: 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Today we're looking at the best of the charts from this week in 1962. William, what's coming up on today's show?
1: Coming up on today's show, we've got Lucky Star, Helen Shapiro, Cliff Richard, and Claude King.
0: And let's begin today's show at number 68 on the Australian National Charts this week on the 4th of August 1962. Here's Jerry Butler with his version of the song from the film Breakfast at Tiffany's, Moon River.

0: That's American singer Jerry Butler with his version of the song Moon River at number 68 on the Australian National Charts this week on the 4th of August 1962. And that single had peaked at number 7 in January that year. His version was a massive success here in Australia, spending 45 weeks in the Australian charts. Known as the Iceman, Jerry Butler achieved a major solo hit with his 1961 rendition of Moon River, released simultaneously with Henry Mancini's orchestral version. Butler's soulful take peaked at number 11 on the Billboard Hot 100 in the US, notably reaching the chart's upper tier 2 weeks before Mancini's own recording did.
1: You're listening to It's Time, the show where we look at the best of the Australian national charts between the 60s and the 90s, using the Kent Music Report, the Australian Music Report, and the ARIA charts. Today we're looking at the best of the charts from this week in 1962.
0: And holding steady at number 54 on the Australian national charts this week on the 4th of August 1962 was Elvis Presley with Good Luck Charm.

0: Good Luck Charm by Elvis Presley at number 54 on the Australian National Charts this week on the 4th of August 1962. And that single had spent 6 weeks at number one between April and May that year. Recorded in Nashville in 1961, Good Luck Charm was a massive global hit for Elvis Presley. The track reached number one on the Billboard Hot 100 in April 1962 and topped the UK singles chart for 5 weeks the same year. This success completed Presley's second hat-trick of consecutive chart toppers in the UK. The song is notable for its polished Nashville sound, featuring the smooth backing vocals of the Jordanaires. The single was eventually certified platinum by the Recording Industry Association of America in 1992, reflecting its enduring commercial legacy.
1: Falling down the charts from number 31 to number 50 this week on the 4th of August 1962 was Lucky Star and I've Been Everywhere.

0: Everywhere. Yeah, but listen here, mate, if you've been to...
1: Mori, Tari, Drillaby, Bamboo, Toowoomba, Gunnada, Carringba, Willamaloo, Dalveen, Tambourine, Ningadine, Jindabyne, Lithgow, Casino, Brigalow, Narromine, Megalong, Wyong, Tuggerwong, Wangarilla, Morilla, Okathela, Brindabella, I'm the fella who's been everywhere, man. I've been everywhere, man. Across the deserts, bare man. I've breathed the mountain air, man. Of travel, I've had my chair, man. I've been everywhere.
0: Yeah, I know that, but if you've been to...

0: everywhere.
1: Yeah, look, that's fine, but how about...
0: Big Wedd, Long Den, Long Wooden Bong, Ballarat, Canberra, Moolpur, Yundam, Skunkslap, Quonkai, River Murray, Kari Kari, Guru, Wing, Terry, Goldstock, Mobile, Collaroy, Narrabeen, Bendigo, Darago, Bangalore, Windapuri, Kirribilli, Yerrin, Pilly, Wallangilly. Don't be silly, I've been everywhere.

0: Okay, mate, you've been every place except one, and you don't need my help to get there.
1: That's Lucky Star, and I've been everywhere at number 50 in the Australian Singles Chart this week on the 4th of August 1962. And that single had peaked at number one for 2 weeks in May earlier that year. Written in 1959 by Australian country singer Jeff Mack, I've Been Everywhere became an iconic novelty hit, characterised by its rapid-fire delivery of place names. Popularised in Australia by Lucky Star, the original lyrics featured a sprawling list of local towns from Wollongong to Oodnadatta. The song's clever structure made it a global template for localisation. Star himself released an EP featuring versions tailored for the UK, US and New Zealand. In 1962, Hank Snow took a North American version to the top of the US country charts, while Johnny Cash famously covered it in 1996. Despite these variations, the Australian original remains a cultural staple, celebrated for its tongue-twisting verses and celebration of the travelling swagman spirit.
2: And falling down the Australian national charts this week on the 4th of August 1962, from number 25 to number 38, was Frankie Davidson with the Sapphires and Have You Ever Been to See King's Cross?

0: That's Frankie Davidson with the Sapphires. And have you ever been to see King's Cross at number 38 on the Australian National Charts this week on the 4th of August 1962? And that single had peaked at number 4 in June that year. A pioneer of Australian rock and roll comedy, Frankie Davidson found one of his greatest successes with the 1962 hit that you just heard. Backed by the Sapphires, a different group to the Aboriginal trio that entertained troops in Vietnam, the track is a humorous ditty delivered at breakneck speed in distinct Australian vernacular. Born in Melbourne, Davidson's career spanned decades across television and music. Following his 1960s chart successes, he became a familiar face on Australian dramas like Matlock Police and later appeared in the film Muriel's Wedding.
1: We've already heard a version of this earlier in the show, but at number 36 in the Australian singles chart this week, on the 4th of August 1962, was an instrumental version. Here's Henry Mancini, his orchestra and chorus, with Moon River.

0: That's Henry Mancini, his orchestra and chorus with Moon River at number 36 in the Australian Singles Chart this week on the 4th of August 1962. And that single had peaked at number 6 in May earlier that year. As with the vocal version by Jerry Butler that we heard earlier, it also spent 45 weeks in the Singles Chart. Composed by Henry Mancini with lyrics by Johnny Mercer, Moon River is a cornerstone of cinematic history. Originally performed by Audrey Hepburn in the 1961 film Breakfast at Tiffany's, the ballad won the Academy Award for Best Original Song and swept the 1962 Grammys. Despite its legendary status today, a Paramount executive nearly cut the song from the film after a tepid preview. The song only remained because of Hepburn's fierce intervention. She reportedly told executives it would be removed only over my dead body.
1: Holding steady at number 35 on the Australian National Charts this week on the 4th of August 1962 was British singer Helen Shapiro and Let's Talk About Love.

0: Let's Talk About Love by Helen Shapiro at number 35 on the Australian National Charts this week on the 4th of August 1962. And that single had peaked at number 31 here in Australia 3 weeks earlier. At just 14 years old, Helen Shapiro became a British pop phenomenon, possessed of a deep, mature voice that earned her the schoolyard nickname Foghorn. By 1961, she was the youngest female artist to top the UK charts, scoring back-to-back number ones with Do You Know and the million-selling Walking Back to Happiness, a track she initially nearly rejected for being too corny. Her early success was so immense that by 1963, she was the headlining act on a national tour where the Beatles served as her supporting band. During that tour, John Lennon and Paul McCartney actually wrote the song Misery specifically for her, though her producer famously turned it down before she even had the chance to hear it.
1: Falling down the charts, 2 places from number 21 to number 23 this week, on the 4th of August 1962, was Burt Kenford and his orchestra with That Happy Feeling.

0: Hanford and his orchestra there with that happy feeling at number 23 in the Australian singles chart this week on the 4th of August 1962. And that single had peaked at number 2 in the Australian singles chart 2 weeks earlier. Originally composed by Ghanaian musician Guy Warren in 1956 as an African's prayer, this upbeat instrumental became a global staple under the title That Happy Feeling. Recorded by Burt Camfort and his orchestra in March 1962, the track was a pioneer in blending European pop with South African musical elements. Its distinctive arrangement, featuring a flute and marimba melody, brass arpeggios and a full-string section, helped it transcend its number 67 peak on the Billboard Hot 100 in the United States to become a popular song on the radio.
1: Rising up the Australian national charts this week on the 4th of August 1962, from number 33 to number 19, was Neil Sedaka with Breaking Up Is Hard To Do. Yeah.

0: That's Neil Sedaka and Breaking Up Is Hard to Do, peaking at number 19 on the Australian national charts this week on the 4th of August 1962, here in Australia. The song is a rare example of a track that became a massive hit for the same artist in two completely different arrangements. Co-written with Howard Greenfield, the original 1962 version is 2 minutes and 16 seconds of pure pop magic, famous for its iconic scat intro. Sedaka revealed that the doobie-doo down down refrain was actually a placeholder born from the duo's inability to find the right lyrics. A happy accident they liked so much that they kept it as the song's hook. The song made number one on the Billboard Hot 100 in August 1962 and became a global success, even leading to Sedaka to record an Italian version entitled Tu Non Lo Sai.
1: Let's take a look at the news headlines for August 1962. On the 5th of August, Marilyn Monroe was found dead earlier today at her Hollywood bungalow, lying in bed and clutching a telephone receiver with an empty bottle of sleeping pills nearby. She had spent yesterday alone calling her doctor, Dr. Ralph Greenson, about sleeping problems and saying goodnight to her housekeeper around 8 p.m. Monroe, born Norma Jean Baker, overcame a troubled childhood to become a major movie star, appearing in iconic films such as Gentlemen Prefer Blondes and Some Like It Hot. She was married three times, including to baseball star Joe DiMaggio and playwright Arthur Miller. In a recent Life magazine interview, she spoke of the pressures of fame, saying, "Everybody is always tugging at you. They would all like a sort of a chunk of you." On the 10th of August, city officials in Albany, Georgia, today released Dr. Martin Luther King and the Reverend Ralph Abernathy after several weeks in jail. The two had been arrested for leading anti-segregation marches to City Hall, seeking meetings with officials that had been promised and repeatedly postponed. When told the mayor was unavailable, Abernathy said, "Then we'll just pray until they are fit to see us." Police moved in and arrested 28 protesters for causing a disturbance. This was the third time since January that King and Abernathy had been jailed. And finally, on the 20th of August, 5,000 angry West Berliners marched near the Berlin Wall at midnight yesterday, protesting the shooting of an 18-year-old who was shot in the back while trying to escape from East Germany over the Berlin Wall and bled to death as East German guards looked on. The West German police could do little but throw him bandages as he cried for help. Today marks the first anniversary of the so-called Wall of Shame. Wooden crosses now mark the spot where he died, kept with flowers and bearing the words, "We accuse." Further protests are expected throughout the day.
0: And falling down the Australian national charts this week on the 4th of August 1962, one place from number 13 back to number 14, was Australian artist Rob E.G. with Si Signor, I Think.

0: I think.
1: Australian artist Rob E.G. with Si Señor, I Think, at number 14 on the Australian National Charts this week on the 4th of August 1962. And that single had peaked at number 2 here in Australia in June that year. A standout figure in the early Australian music scene, Robert George Porter, performing under the stage name Rob E.G., became a household name through his mastery of the lap steel guitar. Despite suffering severe spinal injuries in a 1961 car accident, he adapted his playing style to continue recording, soon scoring a major number one hit in Sydney in 1962 with the song you just heard. He was a regular on the iconic TV show Bandstand, and his unique sound bridged the gap between traditional country twang and modern pop rock.
2: 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Today we're looking at the best of the charts from this week in 1962.
1: Falling down the Australian national charts this week on the 4th of August 1962, from number 10 back to number 12, were the Joy Boys and a tribute to a train, Southern Roarer.

0: That's the Joy Boys and their hit Southern Roarer at number 12 on the Australian National Charts this week on the 4th of August 1962. That single had peaked at number 6 here in Australia 2 weeks earlier. The track was a top 10 hit that celebrated the launch of the train, the Southern Aurora, which was an iconic overnight express passenger train that debuted in April 1962. Marking a major milestone in Australian transit by providing the first seamless all-sleeper service between Sydney and Melbourne without a break of gauge at Albury on the New South Wales-Victorian border. The song's rhythmic driving energy mirrored the prestige of the stainless steel rolling hotel it was named after. While the train itself became a symbol of mid-century luxury, it also carried a somber history following the 1969 Violet Town Railway disaster.
1: At number 11 this week on the Australian Singles Chart on the 4th of August 1962 was Cliff Richard and the Shadows with The Young Ones.

0: That's Cliff Richard and the Shadows at number 11 in the Australian singles chart this week on the 4th of August 1962 with the Young Ones. And that single went on to peak at number 6 on the Australian singles chart 2 weeks later. A cultural milestone in the UK of the early 1960s, the Young Ones served as the title track for Cliff Richard's first major musical film. Written by the songwriting duo Sid Tepper and Roy C. Bennett, the single arrived in January 1962 with massive anticipation, boasting advance orders of over 500,000 copies. It made history by debuting at number 1 on the UK singles chart, the first British record to achieve a straight to the top entry since 1960. The song held the top spot for 6 weeks and eventually sold over 2.6 million copies worldwide. While Richard had appeared in films previously, this production at Elstree Studios near London launched a string of successful musicals, including Summer Holiday and Wonderful Life. Accompanied by The Shadows, Richard's performance of the title track became a definitive anthem of the era, later inspiring the title of the iconic 1980s BBC sitcom.
1: Falling down the Australian national charts this week on the 4th of August 1962 from number 9 back to number 10 was David Rose and his orchestra and The Stripper.

0: Number 10 on the Australian National Charts this week on the 4th of August 1962. That's David Rose and his orchestra with The Stripper. And that single had peaked at number 8 here in Australia 2 weeks earlier. The song was first recorded in 1958, but not released until 4 years later. The song became an accidental sensation, making number 1 on the Billboard Hot 100 in July 1962. And it went on to become a gold record and ranked as one of the top 5 songs of the year. The track's legacy is defined by its frequent use in comedy and film. It became a staple for British legends Morecambe and Wise in their famous breakfast sketch and was used for various irreverent gags by the Monty Python troupe.
1: You're listening to It's Time, the show where we look at the best of the Australian national charts between the 60s and the 90s, using the Kent Music Report, the Australian Music Report, and the ARIA charts. Today we're looking at the best of the charts from this week in 1962.
0: And falling off the number one position back to number two this week on the 4th of August 1962 was Tony Fisher with West of the Wall.
2: West!

0: That's American singer Tony Fisher with West of the Wall at number 2 on the Australian National Charts this week on the 4th of August 1962. That single had spent 2 weeks at number 1 for the past 2 weeks. The song made the charts in 1962 as a direct reflection of the heightening Cold War. The song's lyrics capture the sadness of lovers separated by the Berlin Wall, a barrier that had been constructed just 1 year prior and would not fall for another 27 years. While the track was a top 40 hit in the US, making number 37 on the Billboard Hot 100 in July 1962, it found its greatest audience here in Australia, where it made number 1 for 2 weeks. Musically, the song's melody and arrangement were actually recycled from Tony Fisher's earlier 1961 B-side, Tut Tut Amore, though the new lyrics gave the production a timely political resonance.
1: And finally, let's take a look at the top 10 singles of the week for this week on the 4th of August 1962. At number 10, we had The Stripper by David Rose and his orchestra. At number 9, The Man Who Shot Liberty Valance by Gene Pitney. At number 8, Come Outside by Mike Sahn featuring Wendy Richard. At number 7, Get a Little Dirt on Your Hands by The Deltones. At number 6, Speedy Gonzales by Pat Boone. At number 5, I Can't Stop Loving You by Ray Charles. At number 4, Roses Are Red, My Love by Bobby Vinton. At number 3, the double A-sided hit, Do You Want to Dance and I'm Looking Out the Window by Cliff Richard. At number 2, West of the Wall by Tony Fisher. And at number 1, a single that peaked at number 1 for 1 week only. Here's Claude King and Wolverton Mountain.
2: They say don't go on Wolverton Mountain if you're looking for a wife, 'cause Clifton Clowers has a pretty young daughter. 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

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I'm gonna climb up on his mountain. I'm gonna

0: Clifton Cloud. That's Claude King and Wolverton Mountain, with a song that stayed at number one for 1 week only, on the 4th of August 1962. Based on a real person named Clifton Clowers, the songwriter's uncle, Wolverton Mountain became the definitive crossover hit for Claude King in 1962. The song spent 9 weeks atop the Billboard country chart.
1: Well, that's the show for another week. Thanks go to David Kent and his website, www.australianchartbooks.com.au, for the use of his Kent Music Report and Australian Music Report charts in the show. News headlines are mostly sourced from the Chronicle of the 20th Century, published by Penguin. I'm Barry Mackay.
2: And I'm William Broome.
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1: This is why I left home. No freedom of speech back home. No basic human rights back home. State-sanctioned violence allows police officers to brutalize black bodies back home. Bleed out on the pavement back home. Constitutions are rewritten so legal justice isn't possible back home. Living is dying and dying is living when the circumstances are so bad you can't tell the difference back home. But justice is just this simple. If there's no justice for everyone, then there's justice for no one. So my home is your home, is her home, is our home. And when home is a place we can't bear to go anymore, then hope becomes a place that we must learn to live.

0: We honor those who are gone and remember why we fled our homes, where they held back our speech and actions. A syndrome of a supremacy built to destroy our bodies and erase us for good. Our spirits will transcend hardships to find shelter in this neighborhood. This is where we will make our homes.
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1: BBC News with Eileen McHugh. The US Senate has narrowly confirmed President Trump's former lawyer, Todd Blanche, as Attorney General after a bitter debate about the independence of the Justice Department. Mr. Blanche was approved by a single vote after several Republican senators dropped their opposition. Bernd de Busman is in Washington.
2: The closely watched vote ends weeks of uncertainty, driven in large part by concerns raised by Senate Republicans over Mr. Blanche's handling of the Epstein files and his role in a controversial $1.8 billion anti-weaponization fund to compensate victims of alleged persecution by the Justice Department. The deciding vote was ultimately cast by Louisiana's Bill Cassidy. A frequent critic of President Trump's, Democrats have described Mr. Blanche's appointment as a form of political retribution and accused him of leading efforts to weaponize the Justice Department against political enemies of President Trump's.
1: After another night when Ukraine's air defenses failed to shoot down a single incoming Russian ballistic missile, President Zelensky has made an impassioned plea to Ukraine's allies to send more interceptors, and urgently. Here's our Global Affairs reporter, Sasha Schlichter.
3: Normally, Ukraine would be getting a steady trickle of air defense interceptors from America, just enough to shoot down sufficient numbers of ballistic missiles to discourage Moscow from launching barrages of the costly weapons. But now, Washington's own stocks are badly depleted due to the Iran war, leaving Kiev and other cities exposed. So on Saturday, on a visit to Belgrade, President Zelensky issued another cry for help. While acknowledging the steadfast support from allies such as Germany and Poland, he said they had stocks of air defense missiles they could share. He also singled out Japan and South Korea, which he said were sadly restricted by domestic laws.
1: Ukraine says it did not deliberately send its drone into Bulgarian territory, where it crashed near a strategic gas pipeline. A foreign ministry spokesman said both sides were in close contact to clarify the circumstances. A man has joined Iran in saying the negotiations over new arrangements for the Strait of Hormuz have been positive and constructive. But the Omani Foreign Ministry warned against attacks on ships using the waterway, saying they broke international law and threatened regional security. Sebastian Usher reports.
4: For several days, both Tehran and Washington have been talking up the possibility of a breakthrough over the impasse in the Strait of Hormuz in talks between Iran and Oman. But up till now, Oman had maintained diplomatic silence. Now a brief statement from the Omani Foreign Ministry has added further substance to hopes that the deadlock could be broken by the two countries on either side of the waterway agreeing on a new route for which they would both have responsibility. The accord would only partially unlock the path to a wider deal on the conflict, but it may be enough to help President Trump towards an off-ramp from the war.
1: World News from the BBC. Typhoon Dolphin has continued to sweep across Japan's Okinawa Island, injuring at least five people and cutting power to more than 40,000 buildings. Flights to and from the main international airport were halted as the storm brought maximum wind speeds of 160 kilometres an hour. FIFA says its boss, Gianni Infantino, strongly denies an allegation that UEFA paid off a woman described as his lover when he was head of European football's governing body. A FIFA spokesman said the allegation, published by Britain's Daily Telegraph, was categorically untrue. Lee Milner reports.
5: Gianni Infantino was already facing questions about his future as FIFA president. Now, new allegations have emerged about his time at UEFA. The Daily Telegraph says a woman he allegedly had an affair with was given a six-figure severance payment while he was UEFA's general secretary. Infantino has told the paper he strongly denies the claims, calling them categorically untrue. UEFA has confirmed a payment was made to the employee, which included the cost of an MBA course. It says it was within its rules at the time, although those rules have since been tightened.
1: Arsenal have signed the Brazilian midfielder Bruno Guimarães for $100 million. The 28-year-old is the London Football Club's most high-profile signing of the transfer window so far. Guimarães, who'd played for Newcastle, signed a four-year deal with the English Premier League champions. Electric scooter riders in Paris are facing fines if they don't comply with the new safety rules. Failure to wear a helmet now attracts a penalty of more than $150, while not wearing a high-visibility vest risks a $40 fine. Police say e-scooters are growing in popularity, but this is coming with a human cost, with 79 people killed last year. That's the latest from BBC World News.
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0: Hello and welcome to another Jazz Hour. I'm Barry O'Sullivan, with a programme produced in the studios of 2MBS Fine Music Sydney and coming to you across Australia via the Community Radio Network. Adrian Lim Klumpas is a performer, composer and educator from Sydney. He performs primarily on piano with electroacoustics and preparations and has composed a range of works and commissions for chamber ensembles, choreographers and filmmakers. Adrian has released several albums, including two solo albums, Be Still and Yield, and most recently a new recording, Three Pianos, live at Phoenix Central Park. His music speaks to genres of minimalism, electronic music, post-rock and related subgenres of jazz and modal improvisation, free improvisation and the tradition of piano composition. We'll hear some of that music when Adrian Lim Klumpas joins me as my special studio guest on this edition of A Jazz Hour. But first, some of his musical favourites.
1: One, two, one, overthinking, one, two, da-da-da.

0: song penned by the vocalist Cecile McLaurin-Salvon, called Anything But Now, themed around the thing that affects most of us, procrastination, I would imagine, from the album Oh Snap, a set of 12 originals and one cover from that breezy jazz swinger, featuring the freewheeling pianist Sullivan Fortner. That's the music choice of my studio guest, Adrian Lim Klumpus. And I suppose that falls into your genres, Adrian. Welcome to A Jazzer.
1: Thanks for having me, Barry. Yeah, that track at and Cecile's music and Sullivan's piano playing, like it.
0: It's a lot of free improvisation there.
1: Yeah, there's a lot of freedom to be expressive, and you know Cecile does that through her lyric writing, and we get these themes that you don't often hear in jazz in her work. Just the ability and the freedom that Sullivan plays the piano with, I find astounding and aspiring.
0: And inspirational?
1: Yeah, just it makes me want to go and practice.
0: Oh, really? And, yeah. And do you get the same feeling from jazz vocalists?
1: Yes. So I think in the world of jazz, which I've been a part of for decades, I think jazz vocals just, they speak differently to me. And the way that as a piano player you have to perform in that setting is just so is very different and demanding and enjoyable when it just really works out. And you know, I feel like I'm quite a giving and supportive person, so when I can do that musically, and that's it really ticks my box.
0: So you'd be called upon that quite regularly as a teacher, I'd imagine.
1: Yes.
0: How would someone like the style of Sullivan Fortner and Cecile McLaurin-Salmon inspire you and your students? How could you convey that through inspiration to your students?
1: Oh, that's about persistence and creativity all the time. And being prepared to play, to perform is about, with jazz, is about being prepared to create, which is different than if you ask me to play a Bach Prelude and Fugue, for example. That's not really a creative moment. There are times when you've got to be in a different concentration flow for that. But when we're playing jazz, and as a singer or as an accompanist or as a soloist, you can take a chance and you can stretch something out, or you can suggest something to another musician who's listening in the group with you, then that creative moment is the important one. And then the performance actually, in my mind, kind of subsides a bit. And I'm not really engaging with my audience as much. I'm now engaging with the people around me or with music itself.
0: Now, you teach in different places. How would you utilize that in the secondary school situation? And then again, you teach at university level. Mm. So it's different styles or different types of inspiration, I'd imagine, in those situations.
1: Yeah, so in my high school job, that's about revealing different types of music to different types of kids, and then they can be inspired by listening to new things or trying out a different instrument or trying out their instrument in a different way. When I'm teaching undergraduate or postgraduate music students, that's about finding their voice within their capacity. And so if their capacity can do lots of different things, then the creativity is a really important point to teach. So whereas, you know, if they're building their capacity, then sometimes you've got to teach the basics and the foundations.
0: So do you use your own music for that?
1: Sometimes, yeah. So we'll listen to my project, We Will Intersect, later on in this hour. But I tried my We Will Intersect project with my undergrad performing group last year, and it was very, very different to do a 40-minute spontaneous improvisation with musical cues. And I was really chuffed because there was these students, you know, they tried it on and it fit them, and they then were proudly strutting their stuff in this new way of making music. Mm. I do incorporate my ideas in what I do. Because I feel that if I'm not being creative, even in my teaching jobs, something's missing.
0: We're going to play a track of yours now. It's a solo from your solo album called Yield. And it is basically preludes and fugues for the piano.
1: Yeah. So I had a project in mind where I would just write these small small pieces and improvise them, and then do that Bach well-tempered clavier tribute by doing one in every key. I did a 10-track album and recorded it in one day. That's 10 of the 24 keys, and I've never revisited the project again. So here is so this track is called Watch, and it's the prelude in E flat major. It's its
0: the number one track.
1: And it's the number one track.

0: From the album Yield, Preludes and Fugues for the Piano by my guest Adrian Lim Klumpus there on an exceptional piano by the sound of it.
1: Yeah, that's it's an interesting story, that piano. Just off air, Barry, you were asking me about how this album came about. And yeah, I was having a bit of a block on what was coming out. It was around 2014, and and a really good friend of mine, Richard Belkner, who's an amazing engineer, he was doing a project for another pianist, and said he's got a grant from the government, and he's bringing in a Steinway into my studio. Why don't you come in after hours and record? Just do whatever you want. And I'd had these sketches for this Prelude and Fugues thing going, and he said, You've got 3 hours, record whatever you can. So I went round to his place at night, and the first session finished and everything was still mic'd up. And I sat down at the piano and I got these 10 tracks out in that 3 hours under pressure. Some of them were unfinished, which was, so they were improvised. And that track was actually improvised.
0: In the key of?
1: In the E-flat minor. I incorrectly said E-flat major for those. And I'm sure there's some brilliant music minds who listen to this radio station.
0: I'm sure there are.
1: And there's some moments on that album, there's some moments and there's some composed things. And all the overdubbing and electronics were done in the studio on that day too.
0: Wow.
1: So it was just a really deep, deep moment of me and a pristine piano and 13 microphones attached to it.
0: Mm-hmm.
1: And then Richie and I had a lot of piano colours to work with in the mixing of it. So there's some other ambient and more electronic sounding pieces on that album, but they are all originating from that one Steinway piano from that one session.
0: And it was inspired by Bach?
1: Yeah, Bach, essentially. I'd been playing a lot of Bach in my own practice. And I do those kind of things occasionally, you know, just to increase my awareness of my own playing. And
0: what you play Bach?
1: Yeah.
0: At home?
1: At home. Just
0: in practice?
1: Yeah, just for fun. And then those kind of things that you become aware of while they're practicing, my hope is that they go into my subconscious. So then when I'm improvising, that language or that technique will come out in the improvisation.
0: Mm-hmm.
1: So I feel that as an improviser, you've got to feed that subconscious regularly and often. Otherwise, you end up improvising the same thing over and over and over again, you know, in a kind of way.
0: Feeding your subconscious, your next music choice from Alva Noto and Ryuichi Sakamoto from their album Varun, yeah?
1: Yes.
0: That fed into your subconscious.
1: Yes. Yeah,
0: so way back in 2002.
1: Yeah, that's right. When you asked me to select some music, I always think I like an origin story. And I think this album really changed the way I thought about music overall. I was young. I'd finished my jazz degree and was very in the land of jazz. And then this album, where the combination of the ambient electronics and this very emotive piano playing from Ryuichi Sakamoto just really struck a

0: There it was, from the album Vroon, V-R-I-O-O-N, a debut collaboration between Ryuichi Sakamoto and Alvar Aalto, a German, electronic artist, I would describe it. Released in 2002, this is the first of a series of albums called the Virus Series, and it's followed by four others. The initial letters of the five albums together form the word virus, and it's a mainly minimalistic music characterized by unusual experimental sound driven by piano and distorted clip samples. And right up the alley of my studio guest, Adrian Lim Klumpus, talking about which we'll play a track from your album, Tangents, which it is right up their alley, isn't it?
1: Yeah.
0: Tell me about Tangents.
1: Oh, Tangent, we've been together for 16 years now. We work on albums that aren't necessarily what we sound like live. So we go into the recording studio in the knowledge that we are going to compose things out of those improvisations. So the improvisation comes first, then we do post-production, we might do overdubs, and then we construct arcs and introductions and things like that. So therefore the artifact is essentially constructed from improvisation, whereas jazz is where you are capturing the improvisation itself as the music.
0: But all of the members of Tangents are people that play jazz?
1: No, actually. So Peter Hollow is our cellist. You might know him from the four-play string quartet, and he's an electronic artist in his own right. Mm. And Ollie Bowne, who is he's an electronic music producer. He doesn't play an instrument in Tangents. And then Evan Dorian is a jazz drummer. So Evan and I bring the jazz language and the jazz interaction, and Peter brings his melodic sensibility from the classical realm. Then Ollie does a lot of the electronic drum production and the arranging and the sampling and the strange sounds that you might hear in a Tangents mm-hmm. record.
0: And the album, did you say you get together in the studio and create the improvisation?
1: Yes.
0: And then build on that?
1: Yes, yeah. So sometimes if you're composing, you'll compose the piece first and rehearse it, and the studio is almost the last spot mm-hmm. where you go. Whereas in the Tangents process, the studio is the first thing that we do. So when we embark on a new project, which is what we did just a couple of weeks ago, we hired a studio and recorded 2 days of music, and I think we've got about 29 takes to get through, and then we find the moments which are really unique or have a certain energy, and then we build compositions around that. So in that kind of reverse engineering way, we get quite unique music, I feel.
0: And is that where Terracotta came from?
1: Yes, Terracotta was built that way, and as was, and this is off the album New Bodies from 2018, and the album that we released in 2021, the double album, that also used the same process.

0: You're listening to a Jazz Hour coming to across Australia from the studios of 2MBS Fine Music Sydney. I'm Barry O'Sullivan. Well, my studio guest is the pianist and improviser and electronic minimalist artist Adrian Lim Klumpus that we just heard from, and his album Tangents, that was a track called Terracotta. Let's get back to jazz now. Well, what most people refer to as jazz, and Bill Evans Trio, which is your next music choice. This is the fifth studio album of Bill Evans, 8 months after his successful collaboration with Miles Davis on the Kind of Blue album. He recorded this with the first ever Bill Evans Trio. When did you first hear this?
1: As an undergrad music student.
0: At the conservatorium.
1: At the conservatorium. And one of my teachers said, I think you'd really like Bill Evans.
0: Oh,
1: and
0: who said that to you?
1: It was Dick Monts. He was the head of jazz studies at the time. And then he encouraged me to listen to a particular CD, and mm-hmm. I did. And then I listened to every single CD that I could lay my hands on, and I did a lot of transcribing and a lot of practicing. And the way Bill Evans approaches the piano and approaches improvising is unique, and it was groundbreaking at the time in that early 60s period. Resonates with me a lot just with the richness of harmony and the quirkiness of his melody lines, and then the interplay with his rhythm section is just out of this world. And I think when I play jazz, which isn't like standard jazz, which isn't that often, I do like to channel those kind of sounds. And
0: is it Bill Evans that you draw inspiration from on those situations?
1: Yeah, I think so. I just really like that sound, so it draws me back.
0: And as a student, you'd never heard of Bill Evans before?
1: As an 18-year-old, no. I was a classical pianist before turning to jazz, and arriving at the conservatorium with not much jazz experience meant that everything was new. So
0: that must have been brave and wonderful for you.
1: Yeah, well, I think I turned to jazz at about the age of 16, and that was out of the, you know, I was playing concert level piano repertoire as a teenager and was just getting a bit frustrated with the slog of sitting at the piano and learning section after section. And then jazz was a bit more immediate. So that took my attention and my sole purpose, as it were, at that time.
0: And this particular track, Autumn Leaves, which is, they did two takes of this. Mm. Any reason why you chose this?
1: Yeah, there's just a lot of forward momentum in the music, and you just feel like you enter a roller coaster and you get off at the end. It's amazing.

0: one of the greatest improvisers of all time in jazz. That was the great Bill Evans from his album Portrait in Jazz with, tell us who was on the bass.
1: That's Scott LaFaro.
0: And the drums.
1: Yes, Paul Motion on the drums.
0: What a trio, eh?
1: It is, yeah. So I saw Paul Motion play in New York just before he died. And I took from that he kind of listens to the future. He can kind of play something and you don't know why it's kind of jarring a little bit or it's pushing the music in a particular direction, and then 3 minutes later you'll understand why, because the band has managed to pick up on his ideas that was new at the time, at that moment, and then kind of come in a bit later on, and what he played, which was sounded a bit abstract, now makes sense all of a sudden. So it's like he pre-heard the band gravitating towards him in that moment and was able to set that up. I find that kind of improvising to be absolutely fascinating.
0: Well, that's real improvisation, isn't it?
1: Yes. Yeah.
0: And where did you learn and how did you learn to improvise?
1: Well, it's a long, long journey improvising. So particularly coming from a classical background where, you know, the chances you can take aren't that big. So learning to play jazz is about learning new repertoire and then learning new techniques on how to play that repertoire and then just slowly going off that. So if you're playing Autumn Leaves, for example, you can play the melody and then you can play a different version of the melody and then you go repeat it again and you play a slightly different version of that. And then that's, you're actually now improvising. Even though there's a lot of commonality between the composition and what you're improvising, you are essentially making a new version of that melody. Then if you apply the jazz harmonic and theory principles of scales and chords, then you can take the structure of a song and apply and make up your own melodies on those chords and structures. And then eventually you can paste everything together in this one melodic line. And that's why Bill Evans is so influential to me. That was the first time when I really heard the harmony and the melody all make sense all in a line. And then you can, as a piano player, you can see your hand do it. You can see your hand arpeggiating C minor 7. And then as the next bar comes along and you see yourself playing an F Mixolydian scale coming down. And all that's happening in a split second. But then you do that enough and it all makes sense. You listen to enough jazz that's using that language, and then that informs your playing again through your subconscious. You kind of because you don't have enough time in jazz to decide what you're going to do. It's all happening as you're going. So that split second material is what makes that fascinating. Then there's that other part of your brain, which is the part that is controlling the overall sound. That part of your brain might also be the brain that's saying, what you just played is wrong. Why did you play that? And you're still improvising, you're still playing, but there's a voice inside your head which is saying, go on further, or stop now, or why did you play that, or that was really good. And you need to actually kind of silence that second part of your brain, that extra layer of subconscious, so you can get in tune with the music only. The great analogy there is that if you're playing tennis, if you were thinking about about hitting the ball, you are going to lose your rally, because as soon as you've hit the ball and you're thinking about that, you aren't thinking with the other part of your brain, where am I going to run to next? So you need to think strategy and the technique at the same time. So in jazz, you've got to think of the strategy of how am I going to improvise at the same time as what am I actually playing? So that, and balancing that brain capacity is the challenge. And as a beginner, you start off with really low cognitive demand and you're playing easy things. You might use one scale, for example, or you might start with the blues, which is a bit simpler. And then gradually over time, you can absorb more harmonic information, more rhythmic information, and then you can expand your repertoire and expand your sound.
0: Well, your latest recording is a piano solo album of three pianists all improvising at the same time. Their minds must have been all racing together.
1: Yes. And that was a really interesting experiment. So in the one venue with three pianos where we couldn't see or hear each other. So we had a few acoustic battles to win. So I composed a video series of cues so that we could actually watch little word cues and chord symbol cues on our phones, and then we could improvise together and not worry about what the other people were playing. So it's more like simultaneous improvisation rather than group improvisation, but then the sum of its parts is much greater. So that was an interesting battle to win. But I think what we're hearing now is...
0: Just you solo.
1: Yeah, just me solo. So I introduced the sound of the three pianos. This is me playing a pianoforte. I think it was built in 1870-something, which was...

0: beautifully recorded at Phoenix Central Park. That's the pianist Adrian Lim Klumpus from an album called Three Pianos Solo, which is available on Bandcamp under your name, yeah?
1: That's right, yes.
0: Mm. Get a hold of it and listen to the other two pianists. And then the unison of three pianists together on fabulous pianos, which included a Fazioli
1: and a Bluthner, which is one from Denmark, and then this old Erhardt.
0: Which one were you playing?
1: I was playing the very old one, the Erhardt piano, forte piano. It's called, yeah,
0: forte piano.
1: Yeah, beautiful. It's quite an interesting sound.
0: Lead us into this next track, which will take us out from your ensemble called We Will Intersect.
1: This is a group improvisation featuring Nick Kalogeros on trumpet and Miles Thomas on drums, and Nick Meredith on percussion and electronics. And this track is the first of about 12 tracks, and it's one-hour improvisation, which we made a few years ago.
0: Thank you so much for joining me. My studio guest has been Adrian Lim Klumpus.
1: Thanks for having me, Barry.
0: And you've been listening to A Jazz Hour, a program produced in the studios of 2MBS Fine Music Sydney, coming to you across Australia via the Community Radio Network. I'm Barry O'Sullivan, and until next time, I'll be seeing you. Take care.

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1: National Radio News.
2: Good morning, I'm David Cameron. The Federal Opposition has called for measures to ensure Australia's fuel security as conflict in the Middle East drags on. Fuel prices have risen across the country following an end to an excise discount. Deputy Liberal leader Jane Hume says it's clear Australia needs to be more resilient to global pressures.
3: The government talks a big game on fuel security, but what we want to see is a long-term plan, not just for fuel security, making sure there's more storage, making sure there's more refining capacity. That's what the Coalition have announced. But we also want to make sure that our country is more resilient.
2: After another night when Ukraine's air defences failed to shoot down a single incoming Russian ballistic missile, President Zelensky has made an impassioned plea to Ukraine's allies to send more interceptors. He acknowledged support from allies such as Germany and Poland, but says they have stocks of air defence systems they could share. Mr. Zelensky was speaking after a meeting with his Serbian counterpart, Alexander Vukic, who was downbeat about an end to Russia's war on Ukraine.
4: I just hope, without any real facts behind these hopes, that this will end tomorrow. But I don't see the way how this might happen, to tell you the truth.
2: A gap has emerged in awareness about the environmental impacts of sunscreen. Alyssa Delfs has more.
5: As millions of people across Europe dig out the sunscreen to protect themselves from an ongoing heatwave, new data is showing more than half have never considered that the products they use could be harmful once they enter the ocean. Researchers from the University of Plymouth in the UK say that's despite extensive scientific evidence showing that sunscreen ingredients, particularly the ultraviolet UV filters, can pose a number of risks to marine organisms like fish, algae and coral. They also found that more than 8 out of 10 people were unaware of the existence of reef-safe sunscreen, an unregulated term in the UK and Australia alike, that can be used by any company. In Australia, operators of the Great Barrier Reef have put up signs restricting the use of sunscreen with certain ingredients.
2: The US Senate has narrowly confirmed President Trump's former lawyer Todd Blanche as Attorney General after a bitter debate about the independence of the Justice Department. Mr. Blanche was approved by a single vote after several Republican senators dropped their opposition. The BBC's Bernd DeBusman is in Washington.
6: The closely watched vote ends weeks of uncertainty, driven in large part by concerns raised by Senate Republicans over Mr. Blanche's handling of the Epstein files and his role in a controversial $1.8 billion anti-weaponization fund to compensate victims of alleged persecution by the Justice Department. The deciding vote was ultimately cast by Louisiana's Bill Cassidy, a frequent critic of President Trump's. Democrats have described Mr. Blanche's appointment as a form of political retribution and accused him of leading efforts to weaponize the Justice Department against political enemies of President Trump's.
2: Sport, and in the AFL, a 4-point win for Melbourne over competition leaders Fremantle at the MCG, 113-109. Wins also for Adelaide, Geelong and the Sydney Swans. In the NRL, a win for the Storm over the Sea Eagles, 42-20. A 4-point win for the Rabbitohs over the Eels, 28-24. In Brisbane, the Dolphins beat the Broncos, 40-32. And in rugby, the Wallabies have secured their first win under new coach Les Kiss, defeating Japan 35-32 in a hot and humid Osaka.
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Hello and welcome to The Folk Show. I'm Jane Bauer and thanks Austral for our theme, Edgy in Zurich. This program is being made for the Community Radio Network and is going all over Australia. So thank you for listening in wherever you are. I've been playing non-Australian music for the last couple of programs, so I'm going to concentrate back on some homegrown tracks. This is the Bushwhackers with the Maranoa Drovers from their Australian Songbook 2, and the voice up front, of course, is Dobe Newton.

boys, me shears are set. I feel both fit and well. Tomorrow you'll find me at me pen when the gaffery rings a bell. With Hayden's patent thumb cuts fixed, both me blades pull back. Tomorrow I'll go with me sardine bloke for the century or the sack. I've opened down the windpipe.

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Tomorrow I'll go with me side in blow for the century or the sack.

That's two tracks in the Australian Anglo-Celtic tradition. You just heard there Warren Fay with Widjagawarra Joe. That's a mouthful. And it's from an album called Songs of Drovers, Shearers and Bullockies, Australia Folk Songs and Bush Verse. And we started off the program with the Maranoa Drovers, the Bushwhackers, from their album Australian Songbook 2. Well, a few weeks ago, I played a Marian Henderson track and it was a really rough copy. And then I found a double album of hers in an op shop. So thank you very much to whoever donated it. I'm going to play Marian Henderson playing the Old Bark Hut. The album is called Cameo.

Well, and during the early folk revival days, an Englishman called A.L. Lloyd came out to Australia, and that's an album he made when he'd been back to Cumbria. It's called 10,000 Miles Away, A.L. Lloyd, English and Australian Folk Songs, Recordings from the Early Days of the Folk Revival. Long title. Anyway, that song was 1,000 Miles Away. And before that, Marian Henderson from 1970. Cameos, that's why the track sounds a bit dated, but still she's got an amazing, beautiful voice. And she sang the old Bar Cut, and I love the lyrics of that. It's good to sing along as well around the fire at a camp. And we're going to continue now with some more Australian. This is the Ploughboys. They formed back in 1994. Their first performance was at the Maldon Folk Festival there in Victoria. One of the members, Damien Howard, is the songwriter for this song. It's called Tell Me Another One, and that's also the name of the album. He's the brother of Shane Howard from Goanna. And Pete Dennehy is on this track as well.

That track has just been released this week at the time of pre-recording, which is on the 1st of August. And that is Jeannie Lewis with Martha. Now, Jeannie Lewis was on the folk scene when I first started going to festivals in the 70s. She has a great songbook online, and I don't know much about that song, Martha. It comes from an album that's going to be released soon called Blessed Unrest, and I do know that the name Blessed Unrest comes from a quote by A.J. Mustey, who was a modern activist, or is a modern activist, sorry, who quoted a blessed unrest that keeps us marching. So if you know anything about the song Martha, it'd be great if you contacted me here at the studios of Radio Adelaide, where I'm pre-recording this program. Radio Adelaide 101.5 FM has a website, and you can contact me via that website. It'd be lovely to hear from you, especially if you've got some requests. And before that, it was the Plowboys. As I said, Damien Howard is the songwriter and singer on that track. And it's from the album Tell Me Another One, and that was also the name of the track. Well, I've seen Kat and Clint perform at quite a few festivals now, but I came across an album by Clint, and his full name is Clint Dylan O'Grady. It was in a batch of donated CDs I was given for the program, so I thought I'd play you a track. This is one of his songs, How Long?

That's Steel City Sue, who heralds from Newcastle. All the Fun is the name. It's from her album, The Red Zone, about the future if we failed to use our voices. And before that, it was Clint Dillon O'Grady from an album titled Clint Dillon O'Grady with How Long. Next up, this is, I've got a language warning here. It's Jackie Marshall. She's from Queensland with the Black Square Quartet from an album, The Last of the Human Troubadours, and it's Nobody Tell the Birds.

Nobody's coming down. Nobody's coming down. To save us here. So just party on. Nobody cut the cards. Nobody called it off. Lesson with the hippies. Yeah, you can get rough. Oh, let it go. Just for the water.

That's three Sydney female vocalists called The Third Voice. They are Carita Derwent, Gemma Turner and Christina Momochi. And that song, Dry as the River, leaving a farm after bitter years of battling drought. And Christina wrote the lyrics of that. And before that, Nobody Tell the Birds. That was Jackie Marshall from The Last of the Human Troubadours, and she was performing there with the Black Square Quartet. Well, you're listening to The Folk Show across the National Community Radio Network. I'm Jane Bauer, and this program is being pre-recorded in the studios of Radio Adelaide in South Australia on Kaurna Country. And I've got a list of the many stations that are picking up this program. So I'd like to say hello to 2BLU in the Blue Mountains and 3BB. They're in Victoria. They're called Voice FM. And in, where are we, in Queensland, we've got 4CRM, McKay Community Radio, and South Australia, 5ALX, that's Goolwa Radio down there near the mouth of the Murray. Thank you all for listening, and please tune in at the same time on the same station that you're listening to next week, because I'll have another program for you then. We're going to the US. This is Jesse Wells. I saw him perform live at the Governor Hindmarsh here in South Australia. This is from his album Devil's Den, and this is the great Caucasian God, and this guy can write lyrics.

take a moment to talk with y'all about death. There's a lot of folks who fear death coming quick and swift in the night, stealing away from them the toil of their hands and the fruits of their labor. But I say unto you today, there ain't a crueler trick that death has ever played on man than fooling a man into thinking that while his soul was quite dead inside, he was in fact alive on the outside.

Three in a row there from North America. The first was Jesse Wells from the album Devil's Den, The Great Caucasian God. And he's put out another album called Masks, and I'll be playing something from that in the next few weeks. And the next was Kate and Annie McGarrigle from their album Heartbeats Accelerating with the traditional song St. James Hospital, which is a version of the Cowboys' Lament. In fact, they say on the notes that it's based on the Doc Watson's version. I should mention perhaps that Kate died in 2010, what's that, about 16 years ago, and she's the mum of Martha and Rufus, and Kate, she also plays the accordion on that track. They're from Quebec in Canada, and also from Canada, the Rankins. They performed Farewell to Lochinvar, and Cookie Rankin there did the vocals. They've formed back in 1989 and they're still performing, and that's from their album Uprooted, which was their fifth album. And they're from Nova Scotia in Canada. Well, I've finished the program, got to the end. I've had a great time. Hope you have. Please listen at the same time on the same station next week. I'm Jane Bauer. And until then, look after yourself, care for your family and friends, and don't forget to carry out random acts of kindness. And to take us out, this is the famous Mel.

Melbourne Scottish Fiddle Club and Friends from the album A Long Way From Home, and I'm going to play Glenn Tilt and Frank's Reel. Goodbye.

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1: National Radio News.
2: Good morning, I'm David Cameron. The Prime Minister says a multicultural Australia is central to the nation's future. Anthony Albanese was speaking at an Asian Business Awards event in Melbourne last night. He says the idea that Australia should return to a less diverse past that never existed is absurd.
3: The proposition that somehow we can return to a time that in fact never was there is indeed entirely inappropriate, because Australia has always been multicultural.
2: A cold front sweeping across southern Australia is expected to bring damaging winds, rain and potential flooding to parts of the country. Flood watches are in place for a number of catchments in Victoria, and a severe weather warning has been issued for alpine areas in New South Wales. Here's the Weather Bureau's Sarah Scully.
4: Community impacts with this wet and windy weather include the potential for trees to come down with those really strong wind gusts, as well power lines and causing power outages. There may also be hazardous driving conditions with wet roads or debris strewn across roads, creating travel disruptions. So if you live across southern parts of the country, now's a really good time to stay up to date with our latest warnings via the Bureau website, app and social media. And as always, listen to the advice from your local emergency services.
2: This year's National Indigenous Music Award winners have been announced in Darwin. Hip-hop artist Baker Boy won three major prizes, picking up Album of the Year, Song of the Year and Best Film Clip. Duo Birds and Fred Leone took out Artist of the Year. Blues musician Marlene Cummins and Saltwater Band were inducted into the Hall of Fame. After another night when Ukraine's air defences failed to shoot down a single incoming Russian ballistic missile, President Zelensky has made an impassioned plea to Ukraine's allies to send more interceptors. Here's the BBC's Sasha Schlichter.
5: Normally, Ukraine would be getting a steady trickle of air defence interceptors from America, just enough to shoot down sufficient numbers of ballistic missiles to discourage Moscow from launching barrages of the costly weapons. But now, Washington's own stocks are badly depleted due to the Iran war, leaving Kiev and other cities exposed. So on Saturday, on a visit to Belgrade, President Zelensky issued another cry for help. While acknowledging the steadfast support from allies such as Germany and Poland, he said they had stocks of air defence missiles they could share. He also singled out Japan and South Korea, which he said were sadly restricted by domestic laws.
2: The death toll from a school shooting in Thailand on Friday has risen to 9. Police say a 12-year-old girl has died. Sport, and in the AFL, a 4-point win for Melbourne over competition leaders Fremantle at the MCG, 113-109. Demons coach Stephen King highlighted young defender Colton Tholstrup for stepping up through the season.
6: Highly talented young player who's probably reinvented his game behind the ball for us with his attributes. He's an elite athlete, but he's really task-orientated. He hasn't shied away from any role we've given him all year.
2: Wins also for Adelaide, Geelong and the Sydney Swans. In the NRL, a win for the Storm over the Sea Eagles, 42 points to 20, a 4-point win for the Rabbitohs over the Eels. And in Brisbane, the Dolphins beat the Broncos, 40 points to 32. And 50,000 fans have watched Italian soccer super clubs Juventus and Inter face off in a pre-season friendly at Perth Stadium. Inter took the game 2-1.
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0: I'm just arriving at Roddy Lee's Vault of Vinyl for the Pophead's Hour of Power. Hope he's in.
1: Jane Arakawa.
0: Pophead's musicologist, Roddy Lee.
1: Come in, come in, come in, come in, come in.
0: And I join Pophead's musicologist, Roddy Lee, at this time in the Vault of Vinyl for the Hour of Power.
1: Yes, here we are again in the Vault of Vinyl, Jane.
0: We've dropped out.
1: From whatever we were doing.
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1: And heard across Australia on the Community Radio Network. Hey, Jane.
0: Yeah?
1: Are we ready for today's episode of Back to Back Track?
0: We're here. And we're ready.
1: It's back-to-back tracks, so the less we say, the more we play.
0: Well, Roddy, let's get the program underway. So, Roddy, what's the theme for today's back-to-back tracks Hour of Power?
1: Jane, today we're going to trip the light fantastic. Get on our feet and move to the beat. Yes, treat ourselves to dance crazes of the 50s and 60s.
0: Dance crazes of the 50s and 60s. This could be a challenge.
1: Jane, I'm up for it.
0: Okay, Roddy, so am I. Let's dance.
1: We start in 1957 and join the Diamonds, who do the stroll.
0: If you insist.

0: Today in Pophead's Hour of Power, it's back-to-back tracks featuring dance crazes of the 50s and 60s. And we started in 1957 doing the stroll with the Diamonds.
1: In 1959, they lifted the pace a little. Get moving with the Olympics, who are doing the hully-gully.

0: moving to the Olympics, who were doing the Holly Golly.
1: And we're still in 1959 as we mosey up to the dance floor and meet Sam Cooke, who reckons everybody loves to cha-cha-cha. Yeah.

0: Dance crazes of the 50s and 60s. That's today's theme in Pophead's back-to-back tracks. And we've been doing the cha-cha with Sam Cooke. I think I need some instruction, Roddy.
1: Jane, instruction is what you get when the Ray Bryant combo says it's Madison time.
2: It's Madison time. Hit it.

Madison and back to the Madison. Hit it. And away we go. Now then, when I say hit it, Birdland, till I say stop.

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1: Oh, yeah.
2: I can dig that.
1: I can almost dance that. The Madison with instruction from the Ray Bryant combo.
2: To dance great, it helps to have a great dance. Here's the Vibrations in 1961 when it was Watusi time.

0: Loving these grooves and loving your moves. Watusi time by the Vibrations.
1: In the early 60s, everyone down in the Caribbean were hooked playing the game and dancing the limbo to Frankie Anderson. Limbo.

0: dance crazes of the 50s and 60s. That's the theme today. And that was Frankie Anderson with the Limbo song.
1: Now a phenomenon. From your average teenager to the upper echelons of society, they all had a go at this. And we've got three songs all dedicated to this one dance. Here's the twist, the peppermint twist, and Twist and Shout by Chubby Checker, Joey D and the Starlighters, and the Isley Brothers. Jane?
0: Yes?
1: Let's get twisted.
0: Okay, Jose.

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1: Jane, you'll get your second wind with the Contours in 1962 and Do You Love Me?
2: You broke my heart cause I couldn't dance. 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
0: Hey, yeah.
1: No risk for the wicked. For now, it's mashed potato time with Dee Dee Sharp.

0: This is Jane Arakawa.
1: That's you.
0: And Roddy Lee.
1: That's me.
0: And today in Pophead's Hour of Power, it's dance crazes of the 50s and 60s. Who's next to have us up and shaken?
1: Jane, in 1963, we were stomping at Maroubra with our own golden girl, Little Fatty.
2: There's a dance.

0: Little Patty.
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0: Stomping at Maroubra. Hey, Roddy.
1: Yeah?
0: Are we going to hear Blame It on the Bossa Nova?
1: We are, right now.
0: Oh, my absolute fave dancing song.

0: It's Pophead's Hour of Power with Roddy and Jane. Today, we're shaking our tail feathers with dance crazes of the 50s and 60s.
1: Shake a tail feather?
0: Yes!
1: Here's the original version from 1963 by the Five Dootones.

0: I remember Ray Charles in the Blues Brothers.
1: Ah, yes, and that was the original by the Five Dutones.
0: Oh, excellent. Now next?
1: It's Brendan Bauer doing the Hucklebuck.

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1: Very.
0: Do the Freddy.
1: Freddy and the Dreamers capitalising on success.
0: Oh, really silly.
1: Even sillier is Ted Cassidy, the Addams Family actor who invented

0: The Harlem Shuffle, the original by Bob and Earl.
1: Now, Jane, as you can understand, I couldn't fit all the dance crazes of the 50s and 60s into today's program. 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Too many for 1 hour of power. 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
0: Roddy, I'm okay with that as long as you save the last dance for me.
1: Here's Rufus Thomas in 1969, who wants you to do the

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1: Our last dance, which Jane, I've saved for you. It's a whole heap of dances all in one tidy piece. Yes, it's the Land of a Thousand Dances by Wilson Pickett.
0: Roddy Lee, Pophead's musicologist. Thanks for the memories.
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3: Good morning, I'm David Cameron. Passengers are again being urged to check with their airlines this morning as the national network feels the impact of delays at Sydney Airport. Air Services Australia says it's been working through rostering issues that have impacted air traffic control in Sydney for three consecutive days. The knock-on effects have impacted international and domestic flights across different airlines, with some services delayed or cancelled. More than 90,000 people are taking part in the City to Surf Fun Run in Sydney, participants taking on the 14-kilometre journey from Sydney's CBD to Bondi Beach. A regional New South Wales man who was once in a wheelchair is among them. Laura Devoy has more.
4: Tamworth man Des Cross suffered a workplace accident a decade ago. He lives with a spinal cord injury and the rare spinal cord condition, Brown Sequard syndrome, which has left his leg paralysed. Mr. Cross says it was during his rehabilitation when he was inspired to take on Sydney's 56th City to Surf. So today he's walking the 14-kilometre course in his sea brace. His medical support team and his family are also taking part, joining a field of 90,000 participants.
3: Vietnam's President Tô Lâm is in Australia for a four-day visit. Shannon Kirkwood has the details.
5: It is the first state visit to Australia by a Vietnamese state president. General Secretary of the Communist Party of Vietnam Central Committee and State President Lâm will be meeting with the Prime Minister on Tuesday. Anthony Albanese says the pair will discuss opportunities to deepen cooperation and build on a long-standing friendship. The visit comes amid rapid developments in the region. It's expected the pair will exchange views on regional matters. Prime Minister Albanese says around 350,000 Australians have Vietnamese heritage, so the two nations share deep cultural ties.
3: In Western Canada, a provincial state of emergency has been declared in British Columbia as a series of wildfires forced thousands of people from their homes. The Summerland region, 400 kilometres east of Vancouver, is among the worst affected. These residents were forced to flee.
6: I don't know whether my house is gone or still there or not, but that fire came so fast and furious.
7: Just the fire went from 50 hectares to 400 to 1,000 to 5,000, like within 2 or 3 hours. And what was once 15 kilometers away is now right here at the hill. And so now we're just getting our animals ready, and we're probably going to head back to Kelowna before the highway closes.
3: FIFA says its boss, Gianni Infantino, strongly denies an allegation that UEFA paid off a woman described as his lover when he was head of European football's governing body. A FIFA spokesperson says the allegation, published by Britain's Daily Telegraph, was categorically untrue. The BBC's Lee Milner reports.
8: Gianni Infantino was already facing questions about his future as FIFA president. Now, new allegations have emerged about his time at UEFA. The Daily Telegraph says a woman he allegedly had an affair with was given a six-figure severance payment while he was UEFA's general secretary. Infantino has told the paper he strongly denies the claims, calling them categorically untrue. UEFA has confirmed a payment was made to the employee, which included the cost of an MBA course. It says it was within its rules at the time, although those rules have since been tightened.
3: In rugby, the Wallabies have secured their first win under new coach Les Kiss in a hot and humid Osaka, defeating Japan 35-32.
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9: And looking at the weather for Katoomba, currently it is 5.8 degrees. Feel like temperature is 2, the humidity is 77%, winds are 11 kilometres per hour to the west with gusts of 22 kilometres. Looking at the top today of 11 degrees, they are saying there is 90% chance of rain today between 5 and 10 millimetres, a moderate fire danger rating and a moderate UV index rating. Further down the mountains in Springwood and down the bottom of the mountains in Penrith, it is currently 6.2 degrees. Feel like temperature is 4.9. Humidity is 97%, Winds west-southwest 2 kilometres with 4 kilometre per hour gusts. Expecting a top of 15 and 80% chance of rain today in Springwood. A moderate fire danger rating and a moderate UV index rating. A little bit warmer in Penrith, it's going to get to a top of 18. Out at Lithgow, good morning. It is 2 degrees. The feel like temperature is 0.2. Humidity is 96%. No wind to speak of whatsoever today. They are predicting rain, 90% chance of that, between 10 and 20 millimetres. The forecast is expected to get to 11 degrees. The roads are looking good this morning up here in the Blue Mountains, which is good news, and nothing to report down in Sydney. And for the travel, there is no track work today. There is, says, buses replacing trains between Lithgow and Mount Victoria tomorrow 2 a.m. until the 15th of August 2 a.m. And also buses replacing trains between Bathurst and Parramatta from the 15th of August 2 a.m. to the 17th of August 2 a.m. And you're up to date with the news, the weather, the traffic and the transport right here on Radio Blue Mountains 89.1.
10: Budgery more than well. That's good morning in our local Darug language. My name is Lex Dad and I'm a local Darug man. We share country up here in the Blue Mountains with the Gundungurra people. I'd like to pay respects to our elders, both past and present. I'd like to pay respects to our young people who are emerging elders. I'd like to pay respects to Pema Wiyunga, Mother Earth, and Father Sky, by Amy. And I say in our local Darug language, Warami Miriga Darug Nyura. Welcome, friends, to Darug country, and Yanana Budri Gumara. May we all walk with good spirit, with patience, humility, and respect from one another. Didjirigora, and thank you.
11: 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Hello, this is Bronwyn Logan with Community Notice Board. The Blue Mountains Phoenix Choir will present Perchance to Dream, a concert featuring a large variety of composers, ancient and modern, including W.A. Mozart, J.S. Bach, Henry Purcell and Ralph Vaughan Williams, on Saturday the 8th of August at Wentworth Falls School of Art and on Sunday the 9th at Hoskins Memorial Church at Lithgow. Both concerts commence at 3. 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The Blackheath History Forum will feature historian Matt Allen on Sunday the 9th of August at 4 at the Gardener's Inn. Matt will speak about his book, Drink and Democracy, Alcohol and the Political Imaginary in Colonial Australia. 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The Varuna Writers' Centre has several events in August and September, with one-day workshops in writing and poetry, meet the writers sessions, and other writing-related activities. Varuna also reminds that the annual Blue Mountains Writers' Festival is coming up on the 31st of October and 1st of November. For details and costs, go to varuna.com.au or phone 4782 5674. 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The Blue Mountain City Council and Science for Wildlife are conducting a 10-minute survey on dog ownership. The survey closes on Saturday, the 8th of August. Participants will go in a draw to win a $100 FPOS voucher. To participate, go to surveymonkey.com/r/dog. Poets in the Pub will be held in the Family Hotel Katoomba on Sunday, the 9th of August from 2 until about 5. New readers are always welcome. The Lura Cockatoo Market is held fortnightly on the second and fourth weekend of the month in the CWA Hall at 137 Megalong Street. Stall holders sell freshly baked bread, jams, records, books, jewellery, plants, flowers and bric-a-brac. For details, phone 0400 438 830. The Katoomba Native Plant Nursery and Wild Plant Rescue Service is based at Clairvaux Community Centre at 14 Oak Street, Katoomba, and open from 10 to 1 on Friday and Saturday. The nursery collects and propagates Indigenous seeds and sells tube stock. The service is not-for-profit and is run by volunteers. 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

0: Hello, good morning. Welcome to View, the Sunday View with me, Steve Perry, here on Radio Blue Mountains 89.1, streaming at rbm.org.au. Some nice few tracks there getting us underway this morning for this Sunday. That was Linda Ronstadt, of course, with Prisoner in Disguise, the title track off that album. Before that, we had a couple of tracks there from Carpenters. We heard the first one was It's Going to Take Some Time, followed up by Goodbye to Love, off one of my favourite all-time albums, Carpenters, A Song for You. Might play something else off that a little bit later in the show. Hope you're all having a fabulous start to the morning. I thought we'd have a nice quiet ease our way into Sunday morning. It's going to be a good one. It's a beautiful day.
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Oh, beautiful little tune there from The Who off Endless Wire, Tea and Theatre. And before that we heard Neil Diamond, Holy Holy, kicking us off on that Sunday morning triple play. We had U2 with Beautiful Day. The time is 8:39, coming up to 8:40. You're listening to me, Steve Perry, here this morning till 10 a.m. and playing some Sunday morning music. We'll get into some overnight football scores in the second hour of the show. And let's keep the music going. Let's have a listen to My Morning Jacket. It beats for you.

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What are the health risks? And what don't we know yet? 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
2: Got the news coming up in a couple of minutes, in fact a minute and a half. We'll be back the other side of that. 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
1: Good morning, I'm David Cameron. The Prime Minister says a multicultural Australia is central to the nation's future. Anthony Albanese was speaking at an Asian Business Awards event in Melbourne last night. He says the idea that Australia should return to a less diverse past that never existed is absurd.
2: The proposition that somehow we can return to a time that in fact never was there is indeed entirely inappropriate, because Australia has always been multicultural.
1: After another night when Ukraine's air defences failed to shoot down a single incoming Russian ballistic missile, President Zelensky has made an impassioned plea to Ukraine's allies to urgently send more interceptors. Mr. Zelensky acknowledged support from allies such as Germany and Poland, but said they had stocks of air defence systems they could share.
3: Таких грошей, як Росія, яка використовує гроші на війну.
4: Ukraine does not have, nor will it ever have, the sort of funds that Russia has, which it's using to finance the war. We have what we need, thanks to European aid and support from other countries. But additional funding, specifically for Ukrainian production, is what's needed.
1: A cold front sweeping across southern Australia is expected to bring damaging winds, rain and potential flooding to parts of the country. Flood watches are in place for a number of catchments in Victoria, and a severe weather warning has been issued for alpine areas in New South Wales. Here's the Weather Bureau's Sarah Scully.
5: Community impacts with this wet and windy weather include the potential for trees to come down with those really strong wind gusts, as well power lines and causing power outages. There may also be hazardous driving conditions with wet roads or debris strewn across roads, creating travel disruptions. And as always, listen to the advice from your local emergency services.
1: Deaf literacy advocates are asking Australians to add their final song to a national playlist. The campaign is bringing people together to start conversations about death, dying and grief. Hundreds of community events and activities are being held across the nation this month to encourage people to discuss and plan for end-of-life wishes. Kaz Dawson is the CEO of the community care organisation behind the campaign. She says a special farewell song can help normalise conversations about death.
6: In recent years, you've told us that one of the easy entry points for those conversations can be talking about music. This year, we're inviting Australians to join us as we build a playlist of our favourite songs as a nation that make great farewell music.
1: Electric scooter riders in Paris are facing fines if they don't comply with new safety rules. The stricter measures follow a rise in deaths linked to the use of the scooters in the French capital. The BBC's Warren Bull reports.
7: E-scooters have become a growing feature of the Parisian street scene in recent years, and with them a clamour for regulation. While the city banned rental e-scooters 3 years ago, private machines are still allowed. Police say 79 unprotected road users, many of them scooter riders, were killed in Paris last year, and more than 1,000 suffered serious injury. Now, failure to wear a helmet attracts a penalty of more than $150, while not wearing a high-visibility vest risks a $40 fine. The measures come days after research published in Britain found that people who ride e-scooters face a higher risk of injuries to the brain and internal organs than cyclists or motorcyclists.
1: To sport, and 50,000 fans have watched Italian soccer super clubs Juventus and Inter face off in a pre-season friendly at Perth Stadium. Inter took the game 2-1.
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big pink silvery moon, super moon from Thunder, that one was. Hope you enjoyed that track. Nice little way to ease us into the second hour of the show this morning. All right. Just fiddling around here for a minute. Got a brand new track from Johnny Bachelor, which he sent me yesterday or the day before. It doesn't come out till Monday, so this is a worldwide exclusive. So I'm just getting that ready for you. Too Much Time in the Sun by Johnny Bachelor. Hopefully will be coming out.

There we go. Brand new track there from Johnny Bachelor, Too Much Time in the Sun. That was a world exclusive, first ever play anywhere. It doesn't come out till tomorrow, so I thought I'd give you all a sneak peek. Speaking of Johnny Bachelor, here's his last single, Getting By On Our Looks. As soon as I plug that in there.

couple there from Johnny Batchelor. Johnny Batchelor was in a band back in the late 70s. Right, Johnny, we've had a couple of tracks. The Drop Bears, if you remember them, back in the late 70s, early 80s. And he's been bringing out some nice music of recent times. And that was Getting By In Our Looks, and before that, Too Much Time In The Sun, his brand new song, which comes out tomorrow. Let's have a look and see. The English football season will be getting underway, and Scottish football season will be getting underway. Kicked off this weekend. But the Premier League doesn't start for another couple of weeks. The English Scottish Premiership had a couple of matches last night. Dundee defeated Aberdeen by 2-0, and St Mirren won St Johnstone 0. The English League Cup first round was in action overnight. Cambridge United 2, Barnet 1, QPR 1, Millwall 1. Millwall won that 2-0 on penalties. Wimbledon 1, Newport County 1, AFC Wimbledon win 5-4 on penalties. Barnsley 1, Wigan Athletic 1, Barnsley win 6-5 on penalties. Bradford City 2, Rochdale 0, Bristol Rovers 0, Peterborough 1, Bromley Town 1, Reading 1, Reading won 5-4 on penalties. Burnley 1, Notts County 1, Burnley won 4-3 on penalties. Burton Albion 1, Blackburn Rovers 2, Cardiff City 3, Swindon Town 2, Crew Alexandria 2, Accrington Stanley 1, Derby County 1, Lincoln 2, Fleetwood Town 1, Chesterfield 0, Gillingham 0, Luton Town 3, Grimsby Town 1, Blackpool 3, Leicester City 1, Northampton Town 0, Leighton Orient 2, Oxford United 0, Norwich City 4, MK Dons 1, Preston North End 1, Huddersfield Town 1, Preston North End 1, 4-3 on penalties, Salford 1, Shrewsbury Town 1, Shrewsbury Town win 4-3 on penalties, Sheffield Wednesday 1, Bolton Wanderers 0, Stockport County 1, Doncaster Rovers 1, Doncaster Rovers won 5-4 on penalties, Stoke City 2, Oldham Athletic 0, Swansea 0, Birmingham City 1, Watford 1, Crawley Town 0, West Ham United 3, Portsmouth 1, Cheltenham 1, Cheltenham Athletic 3, Colchester 0, Southampton 2, and finally Rotherham 1, West Bromwich Albion 4. That's all the results in the League Cup overnight in England. Scottish Premiership tonight, we have Kilmarnock versus Celtic, which kicks off at 1:30. Or 1:30 there, about 10:30 our time here, I think. Hearts versus Dundee United, Motherwell versus Falkirk, and Rangers versus Hibernians. And there's one match in the English League Cup coming up overnight, that's Mansfield Town versus Sheffield United. And there's a whole range of friendlies overnight. Manchester City are playing Atletico. That's probably the pick of Liverpool versus Monaco as well. So a couple of English Premier League clubs in action there. Of course, Chelsea and Tottenham have been in action over here. Chelsea are now in Malaysia, I believe, and Tottenham have gone home. And so plenty of football starting to wind up. We've got start up. And the Australia Cup action is also happening with Sydney FC playing Brisbane Roar up there in Brisbane this afternoon. We'll have a look at that in a little while. And yesterday, Western Sydney Wanderers took on Melbourne Victory. We'll have a look and see what happened there as well. All right, let's get back to some more music. Here's Echo and the Bunnymen with A Promise.

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2: 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An idyllic summer town descends into madness when an ice cream man serves kids sweet delights with horrifying results. That's 18 plus, that one. 5 p.m. and 9:30 tonight. Don't think I'd be watching that at 9:30 tonight. I wouldn't be able to get to sleep. Spider-Man Brand New Day is on 8 times today. First showing is at 9:50. And then it's on right throughout the day. The Odyssey, that's on twice today. 3:50 and 7:15. The Invite is at 11:55. Moana live action, in parentheses, is on at 10:05 this morning. Minions and Monsters is on once today at 9:55, and Toy Story 5 is on at 12:30. So a few there for the kids, and one there for not so kids. That's all coming up today at The Edge. And also on today, you can catch this.
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2: Oh, yes, they are. Let's have a look at the local conditions. Currently in Katoomba, it is 7.3 degrees. The field-like temperature is 2.4. Humidity is 69%. The winds are west-northwest, 17 kilometres per hour, with 25 kilometre per hour wind gusts. They are predicting rain today. A chance of that happening is 90% between 5 and 10 millimetres. We're expecting a top of 11 degrees, a moderate fire danger rating, and a moderate UV index rating. Down in Springwood and Penrith, it is currently 8 degrees. The field-like temperature is 7.4. The humidity is 97%. Rain today, 90% chance of that between 5 and 10 millimetres. Again, fire danger rating and UV index ratings are moderate. Top of 15 in Springwood and a top of 18 in Penrith out at Lithgow. Good morning to Big Ed. It is 8.9 degrees. The field-like temperature is 5.5. Humidity is 64%. Rain again up there. 11 degrees is the top temperature. 90% chance of that have rain happening between 10 and 20 millimetres and a moderate UV index rating. It says no fire danger rating, so that must be a low chance of fires out there. On the roads, it's all been pretty quiet this morning up here on the Blue Mountains, which is good news. And down in Sydney too, nothing to report there either. As for the travel, there is some track work coming up in the next few days. Let's have a look. We've got buses replacing trains between Lithgow and Mount Victoria tomorrow morning from 2 a.m. until the 15th of August, 2 a.m. And buses replace trains between Bathurst and Parramatta, taking over from that one on the 15th of August, 2 a.m. until the 17th of August, 2 a.m. The time is 9:31 here on Radio Blue Mountains 89.1. You're with me, Steve, here for another 29 minutes or so. Then after me, it will be the Sahaja Yoga Meditation Show with Caroline. So stay tuned for that. In the meantime, let's go back to the late 70s and have a listen to some Motels.

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The vinyls. Don't Go Walking off their second album. What a life. So I just had to put that down. 9:44 here on Radio Blue Mountains 89.1 with me, Steve, here for another 16 minutes or so. Then I'll be getting out your way, and it will be the Sahaja Meditation and Yoga Show. Yesterday evening, we had a match in the Australia Cup between Western Sydney Wanderers and Melbourne Victory. The match finished 0-0, so we had to go into extra time. And Harry Sawyer, he scored for Melbourne Victory in the 97th minute to give them the lead. And then it was Milanovic who equalised for Western Sydney Wanderers in the 102nd minute. Then we went to a penalty shootout. Western Sydney Wanderers, out of their five, scored two. Melbourne Victory, out of their five, and you had to put three away, and they did. They missed one, though, in doing it. So they won 3-2 on penalties in that one. Coming up this afternoon, we have another match. We have Brisbane Roar versus Sydney FC. This match, I think, is being played at Spencer Park, which is the home of Brisbane City. And coming into this match, in the last five results, Brisbane Roar have had three wins and two losses, while Sydney FC have had two wins, one draw, and two losses in their warm-up game against Sydney. Tottenham Hotspur was the last one, where they drew one all, credible result, and went out on that one on penalty. So that's this afternoon at 5 o'clock, so I'll be tuning into that one on Paramount Plus. All right, let's have a listen to some more great Australian music. Here are the On and Ons off their new album called Luminary. We're going to dig deep into this album to play something called Something New.

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just about it for me for this morning. Thank you for joining me. You can join me again tomorrow between 4 and 6 p.m. for Sounds from the Underground from 4 p.m. Hope you have a lovely Sunday. Bye.

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1: Good morning, I'm David Cameron. Australia has recorded its first inland case of the H5 bird flu with a detection in far west New South Wales. Two greater crested terns tested positive for the strain in New South Wales, including one found near Wentworth in the state's far southwest, more than 500 kilometres from the coast. There have now been 215 confirmed or presumed positive detections, although the poultry industry so far remains clear of the virus. Iran's security chief has set out a number of demands he says the US must satisfy before the Strait of Hormuz can be reopened. Among the conditions listed are sanctions relief and war reparations, as well as an immediate end to the US blockade on Iran's ports. Here's the BBC's Sebastian Usher.
2: It's a hardening, a visible hardening of Iran's stance. It's coming as the last few days, as has happened before, President Trump has talked up the possibility of an imminent deal with Iran, not really giving details about that. The deal that does seem to be under negotiation at the moment is not directly involving the US. It's between Iran and Oman, who are on either side of the Strait of Hormuz, and negotiating a new mechanism for vessels to pass through it, a new route, essentially. And they've been talking it up. Iran has said that it's been very positive. Just today, the Omani Foreign Ministry, for the first time, echoed that and saying talks have been constructive.
1: This year's National Indigenous Music Award winners have been announced in Darwin. Hip-hop artist Baker Boy won three major prizes, picking up Album of the Year, Song of the Year and Best Film Clip. Duo Birds and Fred Leone took out Artist of the Year. Blues musician Marlene Cummins and Salt Water Band were inducted into the Hall of Fame. Australia's Indigenous Literacy Foundation is joining discussions at a global book conference. Shannon Kirkwood reports.
3: Listening to each other's voices is the theme for the 40th International Board on Books for Young People Congress in Ottawa, Canada. CEO of charity, the Indigenous Literacy Foundation, Ben Bowen, will be attending a closing panel about the EB UNESCO collection on Sunday morning local time. Seven books published by the foundation have been officially announced as among the more than 250 in the collection of outstanding books written in Indigenous and endangered languages. Mr. Bowen says the books send a powerful message to young First Nations children around the world, and that is, your world is worth knowing and your language is worth learning.
1: A gap has emerged in awareness about the environmental impacts of sunscreen. Alyssa Delfs reports.
4: As millions of people across Europe dig out the sunscreen to protect themselves from an ongoing heatwave, new data is showing more than half have never considered that the products they use could be harmful once they enter the ocean. Researchers from the University of Plymouth in the UK say that's despite extensive scientific evidence showing that sunscreen ingredients, particularly the ultraviolet UV filters, can pose a number of risks to marine organisms like fish, algae and coral. They also found that more than 8 out of 10 people were unaware of the existence of reef-safe sunscreen, an unregulated term in the UK and Australia alike, that can be used by any company.
5: Introducing Grammarly, like you've never
4: Great Barrier Reef have put up signs restricting the use of sunscreen.